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1: You didn't think I'd know that one? 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
1: No, that's okay. My first name, you idiot. 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
1: That's literally my first name.
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1: 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Did you guys have to go get drug tested? Was there a fighting commission involved? I want to know how this happened.
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1: aren't so much bad as they are tragically stupid.
2: What are we doing?
3: Wait, what are we doing? I'm stretching my hips.
2: No, this took a weird turn and I did it.
3: Yeah, you did.
2: I did.
3: Yeah, you did it. That's right. It took a weird turn and it's all because of you.
4: We are getting weird looks from across the hall, the AM station.
2: Yeah. They're just jealous of how hot we are.
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1: aren't so much bad as they are tragically stupid.
4: Do you think that you need any help from me, the audience, or God himself to help you look crazier?
2: I am a very normal, rational, adorable person who is being slandered right now.
4: I can name three things you own that make you look insane. One of them, I won't even say on the air. Out of our friendship, I won't say that.
2: Thank you.
4: You're welcome. But the other one.
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2: Hey, the Corn Festival's a big deal, and I would love to see Stanton's Got Talent. I'm not going to lie. Come on, you're not a little curious?
3: First place in Stanton's Got Talent. Oh, I'm so nervous.
2: My God.
3: Hang on, let's see who we got. And it turns out it's Johnny with the fastest catalytic converter removal. Absolutely. 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
1: aren't so much bad as they are tragically stupid.
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3: 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Oh, I know.
2: Look, she's water. It's water wake. She's on steroids.
3: Sure.
2: Well, she also has the restless leg.
3: Okay.
2: So she kicks while she sleeps nonstop. You're like, oh my God.
3: It must suck when you have restless leg and four legs.
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2: 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Okay, yeah, my bad. 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
4: He's like, oh, I've got a Mercedes. 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
3: 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Jeez.
2: Oh, my God.
3: That would hurt me. 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
6: 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Do you see what I'm saying? 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It's going to be a bee. I swear there's a bee under there. It's under the ghost outfit. That is stupid. Jesus Christ.
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6: Like, seriously, it's three. It's like the potatoes come in one pouch, the cheese comes another, the bacon comes another, and it's like, microwave for this and take out and stir some more. Are you even done? I don't know. Oh, watch. Oh, God. These potatoes look weird. I paid $1.26 for this.
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3: No, this took a weird turn and I did it.
2: 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Yeah, you did.
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2: Yeah, you did it. That's right. It took a weird turn. It's all because of you. We are getting weird looks from across the hall, the AM station.
3: Yeah. They're just jealous of how hot we are.
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3: Probably.
2: David said, growth hormones ruin ski slope boobs. 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
5: We start out okay.
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2: 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Yeah. 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
2: 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You know? Nothing weird about that. Nothing. What? Eyes are up here, man.
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1: aren't so much bad as they are tragically stupid.
2: Yeah, just rip it off Earl. 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
3: Exactly.
2: We start out okay.
3: Right. He's and then in the middle of the night, he's like an Eskimo just shivering.
2: Well, it's okay. He doesn't need that much blanket because I take up so much of the bed pushed all the way to the edge.
3: Nothing in my life surprises me less than finding out you sleep like an a-hole. Like, I bet you starfish.
2: Oh, yeah.
3: I can tell you starfish that whole bed.
2: Oh, yeah.
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3: Yeah,
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4: And we're live here outside the Perez family home, just waiting for the... And there they go, almost on time this morning. Mom is coming out the front door strong with a double-arm kid carry. Looks like Dad has the bags. Daughter is bringing up the rear. Oh, but the diaper bag wasn't closed. Diapers and toys are everywhere. Ooh, but Mom has just nailed the perfect car seat buckle for the toddler. 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
3: 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Are you kidding me? 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
4: 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You know? Nothing weird about that. Nothing. What? Eyes are up here, man.
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1: aren't so much bad as they are tragically stupid.
3: 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Do you see what I'm saying? 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No, it's going to be a bee. I swear there's a bee under there. It's under the ghost outfit. That is stupid. Jesus Christ.
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4: 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I once at a Red Robin went through a whole bottle. 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
4: 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Do it again.
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4: 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That was worse than lightning.
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5: 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You saw them all through the 70s. 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
5: David said, growth hormones ruin ski slope boobs. 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
11: 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Do you see what I'm saying? 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No, it's going to be a bee. I swear there's a bee under there. It's under the ghost outfit. That is stupid. Jesus Christ.
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6: 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I think just like my teeth.
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6: That's cool with me. She's cute. She's a doctor. Are you kidding me? Oh, sorry, Earl. 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
3: aren't so much bad as they are tragically stupid.
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5: 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I'll give them that. Whoever wrote the instructions on it could not underestimate the amount of idiocy that they would encounter with you. Yeah. They could not. I envy people who haven't met you yet.
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2: Hello, everybody. Welcome to the show. Hey, happy good day. Happy, what is it, Wednesday? It's July 1st. There you go. It's a new month. New month, new you. That's what they say, isn't it?
3: Yeah.
2: Isn't that what they say?
3: New you every month.
2: New you every month. A new, well, like, isn't that what happens to you ladies? You shed something every month and it comes out, then you're kind
3: of talking of our uterus or our lining?
2: You're kind of weird for a while, and then, you know, I don't know how that, all that works. I'm not sure how any of this works, okay? You become a new person every month, from what I understand. You turn yourselves inside out.
3: Yeah, we do that.
2: Is that what happens?
3: But we do that in private.
2: In private, yeah, yeah, yeah. You go into a room, it's called the menstruation room, where your body turns itself inside out. Mm-hmm. You regenerate new, I think, eggs, I want to say, or maybe some sort of lining for
3: and
2: something.
3: Teeth.
2: And teeth. Right. Duh. I'm not an idiot. And then you turn yourself back inside out and prepare yourself for the world.
3: We turn ourselves right side out.
2: Oh, well, I'm sorry. Okay. I don't know all the nomenclature for this. I apologize. Okay. I know you guys go do that thing, like you said, in private.
3: Yes.
2: Don't do it. Do you do it around other ladies?
3: Not usually, but it's not unheard of.
2: Right. Does it happen spontaneously or do you have to plan for it?
3: Depends on your age.
2: Does it take you by? Is it like a surprise poop?
3: I don't.
2: Like surprise. When you're peeing and you're like, I think I'm going to poop.
3: All right. You know what? It's 6 a.m.
2: Welcome, everybody. Happy good day. Happy Wednesday. How are you, MJ? How's it life today?
3: It's okay.
2: No,
3: it's
2: no.
3: All right.
2: We already talked about this. She woke up with no headache.
3: Oh, thank God.
2: No migraine. That's nice. That's always a gift for the both of us.
3: Yes.
2: Everything else good? You do anything fun last night?
3: We ordered Chinese food.
2: Ooh. What'd you get? Where do you order from?
3: Last night we
2: ordered. DoorDash or ordered directly? I have a lot of Chinese food questions.
3: Yeah. So we DoorDash because they've got some specials if you're a Dash member.
2: Mm-hmm.
3: I can't remember. But it was really good and they didn't rob us. I ordered Chinese a few weeks ago. Remember,
2: I know,
3: I told you
2: I know.
3: It was.
2: You got nothing.
3: It was nothing.
2: It was nothing.
3: I ate, and I've never done this in my whole life, was able to eat all of it in one sitting.
2: Yeah, Chinese food is one of those things when you order it, you know you're ordering two meals.
3: Yeah, exactly.
2: You should be ordering two meals. Like, I don't know. Like, I don't know. Like, if you finish a Chinese meal and when you, it was not big enough.
3: It was Great Wall.
2: Great Wall. I don't know who that is.
3: I don't either, but it was really delicious.
2: See, because most of us are hamstrung by the place that's whatever place is closest to us. That's generally where you order from.
3: Yeah.
2: Now, the world of DoorDash has opened that up.
3: Yeah.
2: You don't have to order from your neighborhood Chinese place anymore.
3: Exactly.
2: But our neighborhood Chinese place, they deliver personally, like I don't have to go through DoorDash.
3: Yeah.
2: And they're really good. We go to Asian Bistro Express. They're really good. I think they make their own sweet and sour sauce. It's the best sweet and sour sauce I've ever had in my life.
3: Is that what you get?
2: Sometimes. Not all the time.
3: See, I am strictly sesame chicken with lo mein.
2: Okay. One of my favorite things, because I'm weird, chicken on a stick.
3: Oh, okay.
2: Love the chicken on a stick.
3: Yeah.
2: It's just like, I don't know what it is. It's just lo mein guy.
3: Yeah, love lo mein.
2: Love lo mein. Let's see, what's my usual go-to? Bonnie does the General Tso's tofu, Kung Pao tofu.
3: Mm-hmm.
2: Kung Pao tofu for her. I'm a big fried rice guy. I just like pork fried rice.
3: Yeah.
2: And then there's always the one it's like something, something, something, house dun-dun-dun fried rice.
3: Yeah.
2: And there's no description of it. You don't know what's in it. You don't know what's going to be. You have no idea what's showing up, but that's always the thing I order because I'm like, I like the things that don't tell me what they are.
3: See, I don't.
2: I want the poo-poo chicken? Fine. Don't know what it is, but send it my way. I like surprises. So it was good. It's good.
3: It was.
2: It's
3: yeah.
2: Good. Okay.
3: Although the only... So Earl, he's a Kung Pao chicken guy,
2: mm-hmm.
3: right? Like, always. That's what he's going to get. And it didn't have peanuts in it. And that's like part of it.
2: You got to have the peanuts. Yeah, the peanuts in the Kung Pao.
3: But it was... It was... delicious.
2: Kung
3: he
2: Pao
3: still crushed it.
2: Yeah.
3: Oh, we're getting all kinds of
2: I love
3: recommendations.
2: I love because again, in life we're always hamstrung by whatever Chinese place is closest to us. That's always who we order from. And then you're like, you live on Leestown Road. Where do you get? Ooh, I've never heard of that place. It's the one thing in life that we don't like. I'll never order from the Chinese place by you. Not because there's anything wrong with it. It's just because this the one, there's the one close to my house. I'm like, that's the one I'm supposed to. It's like a fire department.
3: Right.
2: I'm not going to have a fire truck come from your side of town.
3: Right.
2: That'd be silly. If I set my house on fire, I'm calling the fire department by me. Or at least that's where they send the truck from.
3: Right.
2: But now the world of DoorDash has opened it up.
3: Yeah. Oh, yeah.
2: You can eat it from anywhere.
3: Like, I noticed that I would not do this because I can't imagine how bad it would be.
2: Mm-hmm.
3: But Taco John's is on DoorDash and willing to deliver all the way to my house. I was like, what would that be by the time it got from Brandon Crossing to the north side?
2: That's a lot.
3: Yeah.
2: That's a lot.
3: Now, Taco John's is good.
2: They're good. They're good. But
3: nothing's going to hold that long.
2: Right. Now, I have seen that it started during the pandemic when everyone started ordering food, that restaurants are now formulating their stuff to make it more travel worthy.
3: Yeah, I know.
2: Like French, especially French fries. Because French fries were like, there was a, during the pandemic, we all realized how bad French fries were when they traveled. And now there's like all these weird, we've reformulated our French fries. So they'll say crispy for 4 days. You can order French fries on a Monday, leave them on the counter, and by Saturday, they are still hot and crispy. Don't know how.
3: See, I feel like they did that too late because people have air fryers now.
2: Yeah.
3: Air fryers are black magic. You throw that stuff in there, it crisps anything up. You're like, oh, brand new again.
2: It's amazing. It's amazing. Oh, always go, what's it called? Crab Rangoon?
3: Yeah.
2: Crab Rangoon?
3: Big Crab Rangoon girl? I love Crab Rangoon. Yeah, if I've got the money.
2: Crab Rangoon, yeah.
3: Yeah, but that's when you're like, oh, I'm going to splurge and get Crab Rangoon.
2: Because we're already ordering 8 pounds of food.
3: Right.
2: And we're like, but we need something. You got to go to the Crab Rangoon. Oh, God. Okay, enough of this. I can't have this hot Chinese food talk.
3: Ooh, bourbon chicken for the win.
2: You can DoorDash across the country? What? Can I DoorDash something from, like, Portland, Oregon? That seems awful.
3: Yeah, you probably can. I mean, they're going to mail it. They're obviously not going to drive it to you. Beef and broccoli.
2: Unfortunately, I always get more broccoli than beef. Well, that's how they get you, man. That's how they get you. That's why you're paying, you know, $9 for 8 pounds of food. Where's Chang's at? Where's that? See, this is the problem. I only know about the Chinese places near my house. I don't know about all these other Chinese places. And the menu's exactly the same. I am convinced that there is one company in America that makes a Chinese food menu. And they just leave, like, the name blank, and they all order from the exact same place.
3: Oh, yeah.
2: Because the number 41 at this place is a number 41 at that place.
3: You know what? I bet you're right.
2: Telling you.
3: I bet you're right.
2: There's no difference. Go to any Chinese restaurant, any, like, takeout Chinese restaurant, the menu is exactly the same. The menu, there's no one out there doing it different. A number 38 here is a number 38 there. The A7 lunch special is the A7 lunch special. It's always the same. There's one guy just racking up money like Scrooge McDuck, just making Chinese menus.
3: Yeah.
2: That's all he's doing.
3: Just printing. He
2: figured it out. And then there's the what do you call it, the fortune cookie guy who's making just
3: billions. You don't
2: get billions.
3: Fortune cookies anymore. You have to buy them.
2: That's a lie. That's a lie. Yeah. No, you're lying. My place sends them. They just put them in there.
3: I didn't get
2: it. Stop the music. Stop everything. What? Like, you didn't get fortune cookies?
3: And on, maybe it's just on DoorDash, but you have to add the fortune cookie for like $1. Yes.
2: What?
3: And I thought that.
2: Are you kidding me?
3: I thought the same thing. I thought, oh, well.
2: What?
3: Maybe that's just if you want an extra fortune cookie. No fortune cookies.
2: What? BS. Fortune cookies are always free. What? I know they should be. What? That is, no. I understand. Inflation. But for God's sakes, no free fortune cookies? How dare you?
3: Yep.
2: How dare you?
3: Yep. I was a bit shocked. Now, they gave me plenty of duck sauce and stuff, you know, stuff like that. But, like, where's my fortune cookie?
2: I'm still unclear what... Yeah, add that to the Northside bingo card. You're right. When you got to pay for fortune cookies. I will say, the most judged I ever feel... There's a... Stop the music. There's a person whose job it is to see your order.
3: Yeah.
2: And decide how many people are eating it and how many fortune cookies you need. I've said this for years. And I think they're messing. I think they're effing with people. Because I'll clearly order food for two people and they'll put six fortune cookies in there. And I'm like, you really think this is for six people? You're just trying to make me feel fat.
3: How many forks did you get? Or pairs of chopsticks?
2: Same thing. Usually you get the same. Well, no. Chopsticks ain't free. You got to pay for the chopsticks. You got free chopsticks?
3: Usually.
2: Free chopsticks. No, you got to pay for the chopsticks. You get the free. You got like the real flimsy white forks, but we don't get the free chopsticks.
3: You probably have to ask for them.
2: You get free
3: chopsticks.
2: They're not
3: just going to send them.
2: But they're like, yeah, this is enough food for six people. And I'm like, I'm alone tonight. How? Why? You said... I'm convinced that they're judging you based on how much food you get, and they're like, yeah, that's for that. This should be for six people. Here's six fortune cookies. And you're like, it's just me. I'm going to eat this all tonight.
3: Not tonight. I'm going to eat this for the next 2 days.
2: Trying King is the best, and they give you fortune cookies. There you go. I reject the fortune cookie nonsense.
3: You know what? Okay, you know
2: that's some Northside BS.
3: Next time I'm going through China, let me see if China King's even on.
2: That's some Northside BS.
3: Does China King deliver? Are they on my side of town? See, that's the thing.
2: See, I don't even know where any of the. I don't know. Right. I don't know.
3: And then I end up getting robbed because I think actually,
2: you know, if they were smart,
3: I think China King is the one that robbed me the last time I ordered and gave me like the smallest portion of Chinese food I've ever got.
2: The good name of China King.
3: Hold on, I'll tell you.
2: I have an idea.
3: Okay.
2: Okay, I have an idea. And I know the first break of the show is going long, but this is the break where we shake the cobwebs out. But I have an idea that I think could revolutionize this whole Chinese food thing. Okay?
3: Mm-hmm.
2: But it would depend on all the Chinese restaurants working together as a network. And here's why. So, you're like, okay, again, the menus are exactly the same, right?
3: Yeah.
2: And for the most part, the food's exactly the same. So you call, I want to get Great Wall of China. And it's all the way on the other side of town, right?
3: Yeah.
2: It's all the way on the other side of town. So I call Great Wall of China. And I order my beef and broccoli, couple chickens on the stick, blah, blah, blah, crab rangoon. I hang up. They call, and I give them my address. They call the one close to me.
3: Yeah.
2: And say, hey, here's the order. Go deliver it, and we'll give you like 10%. You see what I'm saying? They work as a network.
3: Yeah.
2: So that you're calling whichever one you want, but you're always getting the food from the one closest to you. I feel like we can network this, like a spider web of Chinese restaurants.
3: And it was China King.
2: I'm so sorry.
3: But that was China King through DoorDash. Yeah. I was shocked at how little I got for so much money. And you know what? I didn't get a fortune cookie from them either.
2: I can't believe that.
3: I did not. I most certainly did not.
2: We're busting this whole thing wide open
3: today.
2: Yeah,
3: we are.
2: So you didn't get they gave you no fortune cookie?
3: No.
2: I can't believe they're charging for fortune cookies. What?
3: Yeah.
2: What? Like fortune cookies are free, man.
3: Yeah.
2: It's like soy sauce pack. You're going to charge me for those too?
3: Oh, not. I would say it's not going to be long from the trend I am seeing.
2: Mm-hmm. Yeah, we're going to MJ right now, our ace reporter. All right, MJ, what's going on? What's the new trend in Chinese food, please?
4: Fortune cookies ain't free.
2: What?
4: Portion sizes are getting smaller.
2: What? All right, we're going to do a Twitch and MJ Investigates next.
4: Yeah.
2: All right, we're going to have to order food from almost every Chinese food place.
4: For science.
2: For science. We're going to need more blood pressure meds. All right, you know what? We're just going to go right to traffic, and we'll come back. Even Panda Express gives you four. I know. Hang on.
0: 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Here's traffic.
5: No delays to report at this time. Traffic is light. We do have a closure at Longview Drive between Clays Mill Road and Harrodsburg Road. You've got one lane block there for waterline work. I'm MJ, and that's your traffic.
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3: I did.
2: Yeah, you did it. 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We are getting weird looks from across the hall, the AM station.
3: Yeah. 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
1: So I'll be honest, me and MJ were chatting and just gets gossiping and stuff. Neither one of us prepared fun facts. However,
2: Seth
1: did send in a collection of facts for us to use.
3: Oh, okay.
1: And we have, and Ghost Guy texted in.
3: Oh, awesome.
1: And we have some stuff. So I'm gonna ask you which one we're going to go through. Okay, we have today, Seth is doing all of our facts. All right, he's got them all. He sent them all in. He sent in three fun facts. We're set. And we got Ghost Guy. Where do we go first? You tell me.
3: Let's go Ghost Guy. We haven't heard from him in a while.
1: Ghost Guy. We'll start with Ghost Guy. Ghost Guy's take. Now, people wonder where Ghost Guy's been. You know, it's been a few weeks, maybe a couple months. And I think we may or may not have talked about what was going on with it, but he explains it right here. So, Ghost Guy, take it away.
4: About 6 years ago, we acquired one of our wiener dogs because there was a family that we knew, and one of their kids got Hodgkin's lymphoma. And the dog was kind of too much to take care of, and she kept trying to escape. And they're like, yeah, we're just giving the dog away. No big deal. Well, fast forward to today, and your boy's got Hodgkin's lymphoma, so I got to get rid of this cancer dog. Anybody want a free cancerous wiener dog? It causes cancer.
3: Oh, my God.
4: Friggin' dogs.
1: Oh, God. So I've been talking to him for a while, just, you know, on Facebook, and yeah, he told me about you know, the cancer and all that. That's why he's been off for a little while. You know, we give people time off when they need it. I did not know about the cancer dog.
3: That is crazy.
1: That's more than a coincidence. That dog is raining cancer upon people. I don't know what's up with that dog. I don't know what kind of is he radioactive? Was he Chernobyl? Do you know? Is it all true? No lies. Man, I'm going to tell you. I know you're going through treatment, or maybe the treatment starts later. I know he just shaved his head.
3: Yeah.
1: You look good bald, dude.
3: You really do.
1: You look good bald. I mean, the head does. The face, you know, is what it is. But the head looks great. It's very round and nice. Very round and nice. No, I'm kidding. You look great. I was asking him if they had hit him up with the Merkin people yet.
3: When you were dealing with something as serious as cancer, mm-hmm. why in God's name would you be worried about a Merkin?
1: They send you the Merkin guy.
3: I had a friend. I don't believe that. I've never heard that, and I've had a bunch of people die of cancer. I'm from Eastern Kentucky.
1: Yeah, I don't know if Merkins are big in Eastern Kentucky.
3: Yeah, well, they come here to the Marquee Cancer Center. Oh.
1: So I had a friend.
3: They don't just sit home, do chemo by themselves.
1: I had a friend. A few years ago, in my mind, that could be between 5 and 25 years ago. So it was a while back.
3: Right.
1: But she was going through breast cancer, and part of it, she was like, they sent a Merkin salesman to my room. And I'm like, what? Because this is, and she was like, yeah, he had a little catalog, and they come to your room. And I don't know if they send him there, or if it's just like one of those things they walk around and like, you know, a Merkin is a wig for your pubes. And they had like a catalog with like,
3: to me, that's insulting. I would be like, if I had enough energy to get up and beat the absolute hell out of you, I would. Like, get out of my room.
1: Has anybody else gone? Obviously, cancer is horrible. We try to make light of everything on this show. You know, that's just who we are. But seriously, has anyone had the Merkin? Anyone going through it had the Merkin person come? I'm telling you, there's a guy.
3: I think your friend lied to
1: you. No, he had a book.
3: I really think your friend lied to you. Because I don't think anyone would have the audacity.
1: He had a book of pubes. I'm telling you, that's a thing.
3: To walk into a room where someone is dealing actively.
1: I am telling you, that's a thing.
3: With something as serious and stressful as cancer. And be like, what do you think about your pubes?
1: I am telling you. Somebody else back me up on this.
3: Nobody's
1: going to
3: back you up.
1: That is a thing.
3: No.
1: I am 100% telling you, Merkin.
3: And I don't. I feel like you don't have people that go and sell Merkins.
1: This guy,
3: you just order them online now.
1: Well, maybe now. I'm telling you, this was a few years ago, but I'm telling you, they had a dude whose job it was. He like came to your room with like a book. Like I'm telling you, it was like a catalog. Again, this could be somewhere between 5 and 25 years ago, but he had a catalog. And he was like, "What kind of pubes do you want?
3: None.
1: I'm telling you, none." I'm
3: good.
1: You.
3: That would be amazing. That would be the only plus. Would not have to.
1: Yeah. First
3: shave.
1: Of all, do women even have pubes today? And I don't think a man would care. I'm telling you. I think the now that everyone maintains, I think that put a real strangle hold on the Merkin market. I don't know if the Merkin market is what it used to be. I'm telling you. I'm telling you,
3: your friend was a liar.
1: It's not.
3: She lied to you.
1: No, she showed me the pamphlet.
3: They had a
1: thing. They had like a sales thing where I'm telling you, you could order the one you wanted that looked most like you. That is an absolute thing. I don't know. MJ does not have an ass fro. That is not what she. Yes, that's what she would want. Somebody. Hasn't anybody?
3: No.
1: Seen
3: no
1: that?
3: One. I'm telling
1: somebody,
3: you.
1: I know somebody has went through this. I know somebody has went through this and has dealt with the Merkin
3: no,
1: guy.
3: No. No one. Not around. A single person. Your friend.
1: No. I believe
3: she was
1: no,
3: a liar.
1: I saw a pamphlet. Again, this was somewhere between 5 and 25 years ago.
3: Was it here in Kentucky?
1: Yes. But it was probably, nope. Honestly, around 2010. It was probably around 2010, if I'm being completely honest. It was a long time ago. Oh, nobody? No one's seen the Merkin guy? Seeing the Merkin guy is like seeing the Hat Man. You know about the Hat Man? When you take too much Benadryl and the Hat Man comes to see you at night?
3: Uh-uh.
1: Oh, you've never seen the Hat Man? Whew, good for you, man.
3: No.
1: You've never taken too many drugs and the Hat Man hasn't made a nightly visit to you?
3: No.
1: You lucky. Hey, someone said something for MJ. Hang on. I am telling you, if I'm making the, if I'm lying, I'm flying. And you can see my feet are right here on the ground.
3: God.
1: That was the thing. There was somebody, anybody. 280-1033. Somebody. Yeah, they do have chest hair Merkins too. That's a thing. For men. They do have chest. I guess now you can buy Merkins. See, here's the thing. Back in the day, you couldn't buy these on Amazon. This had to be pre-Amazon. Because, yeah, now you just buy it on Amazon.
3: Yeah, but I stand by my, no one would have the audacity to walk into a room with something as stupid as, are you worried about your pubes?
1: I'm telling you, hang on. I will find proof of this, of the Merkin Man.
3: Oh, my God.
1: Have you seen the Merkin Man? 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
1: I'm sad to say no one texted in about the Merkin Man. No one texted in about the Merkin Man, and I feel unseen. I feel so unseen. I don't know. But I will say, we got a number of people who texted us on the Porch Pirates text line, texted us links to very luxurious Merkins,
2: yeah,
1: which are pube wigs for people who are going through, you know, chemotherapy. Like $300, $400 pube wigs.
2: God.
1: That's a lot. And I like you, Ghost Guy, but I'm not spending that much. I might get you one of those, I don't want to say Hitler mustaches, but what's a... Charlie Chaplin.
2: Yeah.
1: Same mustache, but you call it the Charlie Chaplin. It's a little better than calling it the Hitler. You know what I mean? Maybe one of them. Who was it that said, if ever given this opportunity, I will 100% get my penis a handlebar mustache.
2: Oh my God.
1: That's from Thomas. Do they make a handlebar mustache Merkin? Because that would be amazing. Looks like your penis is in a barbershop quartet. I want my dude to look like the guy on the Pringles can.
2: Oh, my gosh.
1: Come on, that'd be great. You wouldn't want one of those? You'd be upset if Earl had a handlebar mustache up there, down there. Tell me you wouldn't. It'd be weird, sure, but at first you wouldn't be like, that's like, you wouldn't appreciate it?
2: No, I don't know. No,
1: it looked like Raleigh fingers from the old Major League Baseball. No, you wouldn't want that. Oh, it sounds so patriotic for America 250. It's just you gotta get four guys together with the handlebars and they do like a singing act. Hello, my baby. Hello, you know, or what? I don't know. Like,
2: where are you gonna do that at?
1: I don't know.
2: My God.
1: Al's Bar, you guys.
2: No,
1: I don't know. I'm asking. I don't listen. I don't. I cannot grow a handlebar mustache down there in before the July, you know, the July 4th holiday. I don't have that kind of time. It's not possible. Twitch, have you thought about donating your back hair to Ghost Guy? That's a very good question. Do you want it, Ghost Guy? Do you need it? B, do you want it? And if so, do you want it in like a bag, like a Kroger bag? Do I just shave it off and bring it to your house? Or how do we do that? If you want a bag of, I want an, he's Ghost Guy. I want the Amish beard all under my planks.
2: Oh my God.
1: Like, you mean like the chin beard? Yeah, the under chin.

0: said that sentence,
1: yeah.
0: and you're already cracking jokes.
1: Absolutely.
0: So with you, absolutely. Sometimes you go a little too fast.
1: I give you no time.
0: You know?
1: I give you no time.
0: Like, I've got a dark sense of humor, but like sometimes you could be a little too quick.
1: No.
0: And you can go a little too dark.
1: Thank you. Those are two of the nicest things you've ever said to me. Those are two of the nicest things you've ever said to me, and I appreciate them, and I will take them. You have a sense of humor that can sometimes go dark. I have a dark sense of humor.
0: Yeah.
1: Like, the only things that make me laugh are things that are horribly dark. That's it. That's the old, like nothing else. Things have to be dark for me to enjoy them. Yeah, I agree with that. When I told you about my grandfather passing away, you said something about me smothering him with the pillow.
0: Yeah.
1: I didn't know. Yeah. I was asking. You know, I'm sorry. Oh, man. Sorry. Oh, Twitch is too dark. David, I'll be happy to donate some ass hair to Ghost Guy. See, this is what we need. We're all friends here. This is what we do. Let's see. My trauma today, on my way to work at 5 a.m., I had an eyelash stuck in my eye. It's almost 7. It's still bothering me. But better my eyelash than my merkin hair.
0: Than
1: a merkin hair. Say, are you sure it's an eyelash? Are you sure you don't have like an errant pube stuck in your eye? Because then I'm just wondering where it came from. Thank you. Thank you. We rock. See, I appreciate that. Listen, we try. Or I will say, sometimes we don't really try. We just kind of show up and hope things work, if I'm being honest. I would say, saying we try is a little too much. I made the mistake earlier, by the way, of mentioning the Hat Man.
0: Yeah.
1: And a bunch of people texting about the Hat Man.
0: You'll have to explain to me what...
1: You've never seen the Hat Man? You've never seen the meme, I took too much Benadryl and now I owe the Hat Man $20?
0: No.
1: Or I can't take Benadryl because I owe the Hat Man $20? All right. I can't believe I'm explaining the Hat Man to you. The Hat Man is like a drug-induced hallucination when you get too high sometimes, but not on like weed. And... As you're going to sleep, you see the shadowy Hat Man figure.
0: Okay.
1: And a lot of people who like take pills are like, I can't take pills and I owe the Hat Man $20. It's like a running joke. It's like when you get too high, you try to go to sleep, you see the Hat Man comes to visit you. And he's got the dark hat. Sort of looks like the shadow of the Undertaker, if you will. It's like a drug thing. See, MJ doesn't know about drugs. Let me explain drugs to you real fast. Sometimes you take drugs and you black out. No, I can't believe you've never seen the Hat Man. You of all people. He's never come to you at night?
0: Never.
1: Even the Hat Man won't visit you.
0: Yeah.
1: You are so ornery that even the Hat Man won't come to see you.
0: Yeah, no.
1: The Hat Man is afraid of your house. Man.
0: 1900s, 2000s, late night radio.
1: Not just drugs. Oh, it happens with sleep paralysis as well. Watch the documentary, The Nightmare. I will not, and I do appreciate that. I will not watch a documentary on sleep paralysis because that sounds awful.
0: Yeah, it says what it feels like, a surge of dread, a sense of being watched, and sometimes sleep paralysis.
1: Yeah, the Hat Man's watching you. I can't.
0: But he doesn't do anything?
1: Oh, he just watches.
0: He just watches
1: you? He comes to visit, and he stares.
0: What's he get out of it?
1: I don't know.
0: Is he just a voyeur?
1: Maybe. Every time Twitch mentions the Hat Man, my brain goes to the Scat Man. It isn't Friday, but can you kind of play Scat Man? Thank you, OCD listener. Yes. Well, I'll make sure we play for What the Friday. I'll make sure we play it. It's not the first time a woman told Twitch that he goes too fast. Oh, going back to my dark sense of humor, making jokes about... Thank you. That is true. Usually, I'm out of the room before the woman even knows it's done. That's I can't. Who listening has been visited by the Hat Man? 280-1033 on the Z-Rock 103 Porch Pirates text line. I can't believe he's never visited you.
0: No.
1: I can't believe you don't get that reference.
0: No.
1: Wow. That's so weird. Let me ask you.
0: You know what? Now, because you've talked about it, it's in my brain.
1: Yeah.
0: Like, I will have some kind of stupid-ass dream tonight.
1: Let me ask you this. Are you offended that the Hat Man has never visited you?
0: No.
1: I think on some level you are. I think on some level you're a little upset.
0: Well, I wouldn't remember anyway. I just recently, I guess I've been dreaming now for almost a year or two. Like, I know you always dream, but I had no, when I go to sleep, usually it's like...
1: Vast blackness?
0: Yes. I am out. When I wake up, I have no memory of whatever dreams I had. Only
1: she sleeps like

0: a vampire.
1: Yeah.
0: She like goes out.
1: So he could have been, you know, clogging in my dreams, and I wouldn't, when I wake up, it's gone.
0: Oh, yeah, it does work like that. Once you learn about the Hat Man, it happens to you.
1: Yeah, because it's in your brain.
0: The Hat Man assaulted me in 2002. I will visit both of you guys tonight in your dreams. That's some space conspiracy guy. No, thank you. Man, I hope I put the Hat Man in your brain now. I wonder if the Hat Man does visit you, but you're like so knocked out, he's just like this. God dang it. Wake up, you dumb. Hat Man! Oh, son of a bitch. I'm not coming back. I am not coming back to the... it's on the north side. And I know I visit a lot of people on the north side, but I'm not coming back to this bitch's house. Not, no. Hey! I made a visit just to come see you! Hello? Hello? I like to think that every night the Hat Man just leaves you disappointed. He's just very upset.
1: He finally just like,
0: she's too high to see me! What is going on? Is it the mysterious stranger from Fallout? It is more of like a sleep paralysis thing.
1: Jesus, so many people tonight in Lexington are going to have this in their brain. Space conspiracy guy. I will visit both of you guys tonight in your dreams. You'll know it's me because you'll try to scream and nothing will come out. Damn. Oh, it's not optional. I'll see you guys tonight.
0: That's really dark.
1: Oh, says you.
0: This is the first time in my life you've ever said, I'm too dark for you.
1: Yeah.
0: I don't understand what I did that was so bad.
1: Hat Man, fighter of Toboggan Man. I love that, Taylor's life. Hat Man.
0: That's from Night Man Cometh from
1: Fighter of Toboggan Man.
0: Does he have to pay the troll toll?
1: Yeah, if he wants to get into that boy's hole.
0: Boy's soul.
1: Boy's hole, that's what I'm saying.
0: No,
1: he
0: boy's
1: has to
0: soul.
1: Pay the toll troll to get into the boy's hole.
0: Soul.
1: That's what I'm saying.
0: Boy's hole. Hang on.
2: 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Here's traffic.
3: No delays to report at this time. The only thing we've really got going on is that closure at Cherry Bark Drive between Southland Drive and Rosemont Garden. That road is closed to through traffic for major utility work. I'm MJ, and that's your traffic.
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13: Sunny and hot Wednesday. The heat wave continues. Highs in the mid-90s. The heat index well into the triple digits. More of the same Thursday. Friday, low 90s. Partly sunny. Scattered showers and storms. An extreme heat warning remains in effect Wednesday, Thursday, and then finally wraps up Friday evening. A little more calmer for the 4th of July. I'm meteorologist Tom Ackerman with your LEX 18 Storm Tracker forecast on Z-Rock 103, the rock station.
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2: That's our newest favorite drop, is the new MJ official peace out, bitch drop. Yesterday, when she called a listener a bitch, I reminded her. No. I reminded her all day. Hey, we're not trying to call the listener a bitch.
3: Oh, my God.
2: She felt so bad about it. To be honest, she felt so bad about saying this yesterday.
0: Peace out, bitch.
2: She felt so bad about it. And it wasn't even that big a deal, but man, it bothered her so much, which made me want to mess with her so much about it.
3: Yeah.
2: She lost it. Like, I've seen you lose it. That really wasn't you losing it.
3: No, it wasn't.
2: I've seen you lose it. I've seen you throw french fries at a guy,
3: man,
2: driving.
3: That was 20 years ago.
2: I know, but I'm saying that's like you losing it. Yeah. It wasn't, you know, that wasn't that bad. We got, so I know we'll get to the award-winning Hollywood Minute. We got Louder Than Life tickets to give away today. We'll play some Florida or Not. We started the show, and I don't know why, talking about Chinese food. I can't remember.
3: Oh, because you were like, oh, did you do anything fun last night?
2: Oh, you ordered Chinese food. No, and Seth sent in a number of Chinese food facts, but also a new segment that I like called Seth Pinion.
3: Okay.
4: Seth Pinion, not a fact. If you order bourbon chicken, you're basic.
3: Oh.
4: Yeah, that's just such a, there's a reason they give it out at the mall. Like, it's just.
2: But it's so good.
4: It's basically just teriyaki chicken. It's kind of
2: But it's so good.
4: So much better stuff.
2: There is, but it's okay. Devil's advocate for bourbon chicken, okay? It's like Chinese comfort food. You know what I mean?
3: Yeah.
2: Like bourbon chicken it's one of those things where I don't have to experiment with it. I know it's going to be good. Even the worst bourbon chicken you've ever had is still better than no bourbon chicken. Sometimes you order something from a new Chinese restaurant, and you're like, I don't know how they do things here. And you get it, and I'm like, oh, that's their take on whatever. But I always know that the bourbon chicken is going to be bourbon chicken no matter where you go. You know?
3: So you're going for the consistency. Sesame chicken's the same.
2: And I love sesame chicken, too.
3: Yeah.
2: Sesame chicken is like, that's to me, that's almost a little more basic,
3: probably,
2: but it's so good when it, and it, the reason, there's a reason why every Chinese food place in every mall in America gives out bourbon chicken. It's because we crave it.
3: Yeah.
2: We want it. You get one bite of bourbon chicken and dude, you are like, I want more of this. I need 4 more pounds of this, and then I need to go to the Chinese place across from this one in the same mall.
3: Yeah.
2: And get 4 more pounds of this bourbon chicken stuff because it's delicious. Like, don't try to reinvent the wheel. It's amazing.
3: Yeah.
2: You don't have to. Yeah. It's the best.
3: No reason to change.
2: I don't know if they eat that in China. I don't even know if they have bourbon.
3: I don't think American Chinese food is anything. It's not. It's nothing like Chinese food. It was literally created here for the American palate.
2: Yeah. You can't go to a mall anywhere in America and not leave with a pocket full of bourbon chicken. And that's all. That's a beautiful thing. Beautiful thing. All right, what do we got? What do we got today for the award-winning Hollywood Minute?
3: All right, so it sounds like Taylor Swift and Travis Kelce are going that like a fairy tale route for their wedding, because of course they would. TMZ says they're building a massive castle inside Madison Square Garden.
2: Stop.
3: There's a video of 2 big-ass white staircase banisters being loaded into the arena. There's trucks labeled Garden Party, whatever that means. Guests were forced to sign an NDA, but there's no penalty for violating it. And so far, I don't know, no invitations have been leaked to the press, mm-hmm. right? And that's pretty wild, but that's probably because they were watermarked with the recipient's first and last name all over them.
2: So they would know.
3: So they would know who leaked if somebody decided to
2: new
3: still
2: conspiracy.
3: There, yeah.
2: I have a new Travis Taylor conspiracy theory. Okay? I have a couple. I have a couple of these. A, I think this whole thing is fake. I think they're faking everything out, and they're not getting married in Madison Square Garden. I think this whole thing is going to be like a hey, look over here, and then boom, they're going to get married in Sheboygan, Wisconsin, or whatever.
3: Well,
2: just because.
3: TMZ's also saying that the National Guard is going to be on scene, and all the cops working the wedding will cost about $160,000.
2: I hope Taylor's paying for that.
3: Well, that's the thing. There's no word if Travis and Taylor are paying for it or if the taxpayers are going to get stuck. I would think that she would pay for it because she had...
2: Yes, their divorce will be at Epcot.
5: That's funny.
3: Yeah.
2: Here's the thing. The more you spend on a marriage, the more likely it is to end in divorce. And that's not something I'm making up. That's an actual stat. The more marriage costs, the more a wedding costs, the more likely it is to end in divorce. If that's true, there's a 100% chance they will be divorced before the end of the day if they get married on July 3rd. Number two, the more you're trying to make this into the wedding of the century, the more it tells me you're compensating for something. I don't know what it is.
3: Well,
2: and I'm starting to think this whole thing is just a marketing ploy. She wrote a whole album about how she's super in love and happy and married and get married this guy. Like all the Easter eggs in her last album was about the wedding and she's married. And she wrote a song about his Big Johnson.
3: Right.
2: There's literally a song on her album called Wood that's about his penis.
3: Right.
2: Like, that's not even, like, she didn't even try to hide it. It sounds like she's trying too hard. Like, everyone in this story is trying too hard. No one's that in love.
3: I think when you've got that much money, that why not? Why not? She's probably thinking, I'm only doing this once. If I get divorced, I'm never getting married again. So I'm going to go all out.
2: Because that's always the way it works. I'm only doing this once. Says the woman who's been, not you, her.
3: Yeah.
2: Who's literally wrote 7 albums about 7 different horrible relationships.
3: Well, I mean, she's also been in the public eye since she was a teenager. You know,
2: it feels weird. The whole thing feels weird. And the more Disney princess, like, she's building a castle inside of Madison Square Garden.
3: Again, because she can.
2: Because she can. No, I get it. You know? She's got the money. Go for it. But it feels like you're trying too hard. Like, it feels like you're trying way too hard.
3: And she probably thinks, oh, you know, the Swifties are going to love this. Like, you know, they're going to eat all this up. And then she'll be able to make merch based around different, you know, like replicas of, you know, whatever necklace she wore, or like can turn around on the back 100%. End and make bank off this.
2: Oh, just whatever wedding dress she wears.
3: Yeah.
2: They'll sell it. They should like sell it at Target next year.
3: Yeah, exactly.
2: Oh, it's just so, I don't know. I just, the more I feel like we're supposed to, the more I hear about this, the more I'm like, this is ridiculous. Her wedding is going to be bigger than the 4th of July.
3: Oh,
2: and
3: yeah.
2: I'm not even joking. Not even kidding.
3: Ted Danson, Trey Parker, and Matt Stone are among the names that are going into the Television Academy Hall of Fame this year. Chris Brown was ordered to pay $13 million to a housekeeper who was attacked by his dog. Attacked by a dog. For some reason, Motley Crue and Godsmack are feuding.
2: Yeah, I saw that. I didn't see why. I have no idea why. I just saw a headline.
3: Yeah.
2: Why are they feuding?
3: Let's see.
2: And a lot of people are texting in, she's going to make an album about the divorce. You're probably right. Let's see. Y'all leave my girl Tay alone. I'm sorry, Kelly. I'm sorry. A couple people are texting in. I'm with Twitch on this one. This is nothing more. It's just fake. Let's see. I bet the whole house, they'll make a movie or a series about this wedding. I do think it'll be a movie. Because she's done that before, which is really smart. She did like a full-on Taylor Swift concert movie. I guarantee after the wedding, there will be a wedding movie.
3: That, well, none of the guests were asked to sign their rights. Before you put anyone on camera, usually you have to get signatures.
2: Yeah, so you have to get a release.
3: And no one was asked to sign a release. So at this point, they're thinking
2: will upon entry.
3: Also, the feud is because a former Godsmack member basically threw a jab at Motley Crue, talking about bands that use click tracks when performing live.
2: Yeah.
3: And
2: listen, y'all.
3: So he's like, so Godsmack uses no click tracks, no backing tracks. It's a thing for a lot of other musicians, yada, yada. So that's kind of what they're going back and forth about.
2: Also, Godsmack, they're 70.
3: Yeah.
2: You know, I mean,
3: exactly.
2: Like they're in their 60s and 70s.
3: Yeah.
2: And you know, no offense, but have you heard them without a backing track?
3: Like,
2: have you heard Motley Crue just raw recently? It's not great. So let them use the backing track. And when you're 70 and torn around, I got no dog in this fight because I definitely don't like Godsmack. I don't like Sully. I like the band. I don't like Sully as a person.
3: Right.
2: Met him a couple times. Not fun. And you know, Motley Crue. Recently. Motley Crue's catalog, amazing. Motley Crue recently. So anyway. Yeah, they're in their 60s. Let them use the backing track if they need to. One day you'll be old.
3: Yeah.
2: Basically, what he's accusing them of is using the musical version of Viagra. They're getting a little help on stage. But one day when you're old, Sully, you might need a little help on stage.
3: Well, it wasn't
2: as well.
3: Sully saying it.
2: Oh, it was one of the other ones? Oh, okay.
3: Yeah, no. Sully's...
2: I'm saying, like, one day when you're 60 and trying to sell out at county fair, you'll be like, I need a little backing track as well.
3: And finally, during a Megadeth show in Finland, Dave Mustaine cussed out a reporter who interviewed him that day because the guy asked if he could take James Hetfield in a fight. Apparently, that pissed him off real good.
2: Speaking of which, I didn't know this. Someone texted it and said the Godsmack song Crying Like a Bitch is actually about Nikki Sixx. Now, is that true, or are you just messing with me? Because I'll believe it. I got to find out. Yeah. Seth, fact check that. Big sports news real fast. America plays Bosnia tonight. I believe it's at 8:30. This is the knockout round. So we win, we go on. We lose, we go home. I don't know a lot about Bosnia, and I don't know a lot about soccer in general. So just giving you out there. And it's been announced that LeBron James is leaving Los Angeles. He will not be, he will not be a Laker next year. He's moving on to another team. But his son, Bronny, is going to stay with the Lakers because as of Monday, Bronny's long-term deal just became a guarantee. So Bronny, weirdly enough, is going to stay in L.A., and I'm sure everyone's really excited about that. But LeBron is going to play somewhere else next year. Rumor has it, Miami or Cleveland. So, where he's already played. So that. I'm MJ, and that's your Hollywood Minute. What'd it do? All right. In a moment, a weird thing you can rent that, well, it feels odd. It just feels odd. I'll tell you what it is next. It's Z-Rock. It's the Rock Station.

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1: So, I don't know how I feel about this, but I'm sure you'll tell me. So, you know how they say pets are very good for people's health?
2: Pets are except Ghost Guy.
1: Oh, yeah, except... Oh, my God, you're right. Except Ghost Guy and his cancer dog. Man, I forgot about that. Okay, most pets are really good for your health. Okay? Most pets have benefits to ownership. And some people who want to have pets, you live in an apartment, you live in a city, can't have dogs. Okay? But dogs make you feel good. So there's a new online service called Wang Fu. Okay, it is a dog rental service that launched in March, where you think of it like, what's the service where you can rent your car out? Like, hey, I'm not going to be
2: whatever it's called.
1: Yeah, there's one where you can like rent your car. Anyway, it's like that, but for dogs. So you're at work. Your dog is by itself for 8 hours a day. You can rent your dog out to people from between $1.50 to $9 an hour, I think is what they're charging, like whatever. And you can you got to pick on your desired dog, and you can request to walk someone's dog for them, and you pay them for the honor of spending time with their dog. You basically rent your dog out to people who are in need of a dog for a few hours a day.
2: So, okay. I think it's cool because, like you said, there are people who can't have pets due to whatever, you know, circumstances. And, you know, they want to, if they've had a stressful day or whatnot, you know, and they want
1: to cuddle a dog. They
2: want
1: to walk a dog, cuddle a dog.
2: But the thing is you've got, one, you could volunteer at a shelter.
1: You could.
2: As opposed to paying, and that would be good. It would be a good thing for you and for the shelter. So I feel like that makes way more sense than paying someone to walk their dog. But I think my biggest concern is I'm not just letting a stranger take my dog.
1: Right.
2: I'm
1: That's
2: sorry.
1: Weird to me. I don't know what they're going to do with it. What if they take like weird pictures of my dog and dress it up in odd outfits? And I don't know. I don't know what they might do to my dog, Poppy. I don't know what they...
2: No,
1: what,
2: it's just...
1: I don't want someone cuddling my dog.
2: I mean...
1: Like, I don't want her licking someone else's feet. I don't know.
2: Well,
1: it feels weird.
2: What if they let her get away or they don't bring her back? Like, I'm not doing that.
1: What
2: but,
1: if they... I know. I feel like... I don't know. What if you see, I can't imagine, like, how disappointed would someone be if they went to your house to rent one of your dogs and they met your dog? Because, like, your dogs, picture-wise,
2: they would love Bird.
1: Picture-wise, like, your dog, I've never been on Tinder, but, you know, you're swiping, I guess, and you're swiping, you're like, oh, look at that one. Oh, I'll swipe left on that dog. But it'd be the ultimate catfish, because by the time they actually go to your house and meet your dog, and this big, chubby... Like slobbering, hyperventilating mess comes up to them, they'd be like, this is the ultimate catfish.
2: Well,
1: you showed me a picture of a real cute, good-looking dog, and this thing that showed up was a chubby, asthmatic mess. No offense.
2: Yeah. But again, it doesn't matter, because I'm not letting anyone take my dog.
1: What if they treat them better? Yeah. It's like someone renting your family member. That's right. I'm not going to rent my kids out. It's weird. Let's see. I hope there's a vetting process, but it sounds like it's sort of like a grocery murder torture. What if it's someone like a murder torture bestiality type person?
2: Right.
1: Yeah.
2: Like,
1: no, I know.
2: I'm not letting.
1: Well,
2: that.
1: Think about it like this, and I'm not even like you ever see people who do like the Airbnbs, and then they find out their houses were used in pornos.
2: Yeah.
1: Like, what if?
2: Yeah.
1: What if some weird guy like, you know, puts a ball gag in Bird's mouth and oh God.
2: And
1: oh,
2: yeah,
1: God.
2: Yeah, listens to Jack Patty. It would have to be confusing and maybe traumatic for a dog to suddenly be put with strangers on a regular basis.
1: It's like pimping out your dog.
2: You know, like it's
1: you're a dog pimp.
2: Yeah.
1: You're pimping out your dog. You can't pimp out your dog. Man. But it's okay, but hear me out. If you live somewhere like you have a dog and you can't go to work, you got to go to work.
2: Yeah.
1: You pay someone to walk your dog for you.
2: Right.
1: Some people pay people to walk your dog.
2: Right.
1: So it's the same. It's just that you're getting paid for someone to walk your
2: dog.
1: Yeah,
2: but if I'm going to pay someone to walk my dog, I'm vetting them. Like I'm not just going to pick some random person, you know. There's going to be a process. Hello.
1: Hey. I'm just calling. I saw you answer that about being I'm MJ. I'm MJ, by the way. Local personality. Big, former Shake and Bake girl. What it do? Anyway, I need to vet you real fast before you walk my dog. Number one, are you a sex offender?
2: Yeah.
1: Have you ever been arrested for taking weird pictures of dogs? I thought, how do you vet someone? I'd be pissed if someone rents my dogs and it takes out little outfits and makes a calendar out of it. Would you rent out Fat Becca? And would you charge more by the pound? What if someone rented Fat
2: None
1: Becca?
2: None of my animals. Absolutely not.
1: Hear me out.
2: No.
1: What if someone rented Fat
2: Becca?
1: No, you're
2: wasting your breath. No.
1: And then you found out they made a calendar of her.
2: That's never going to happen.
1: And it was better than the calendar you made of her.
2: No, I won't even put thought into that. No one's getting any of my animals. Gina, I left my dog home with my human child while I went on vacation. I had multiple meltdowns because she wasn't loving on him enough, not trusting him with a stranger. Right.
1: If you're a random dude and a prostitute offers you money to sleep with you, that should raise a red flag. No, I agree. If someone's paying, if someone wants to hang out with my dog too much, I'm thinking you gotta, like, you're weird. I'm thinking you're a weirdo. So many people. MJ's reply would be, touch my pet, kick rocks, bitch. You know, she would say this, not kick rock it.
2: Peace out, bitch.
1: That's what she'd say. She told her listener yesterday, peace out,
2: bitch.
1: Peace
2: out, bitch.
1: Very mean of her. It's no, a, like it's a I weird said, thing.
2: It, well, I feel like it's there's no point in a service like this because, again, you can always go to a shelter and volunteer. It's Adam, a win-win.
1: Is this what we need to do? Do we need to go rent Fat Becca out so we can finally get another calendar? People are really upset that you stopped with the Fat Becca calendars.
2: Yeah, no. I know.
1: It was trouble for you. I get it. But people really liked the one or two Fat Becca calendars you put out there. And they were very upset when they didn't get any more. Yeah. You know?
2: I know.
1: If I had a dog, I would play it on the safe side and make sure that in the ad it said they were allergic to peanut butter. There's some weird creeps out there.
2: Yeah, there are.
1: I'm sorry. It's just a dog. Hell, I'd save my grandma for the right amount of money. Sir!
2: No way.
1: Sir! I do feel like paying to hang out with someone's dog is a little bit like the old adage of tying a pork chop around your neck to get the dog to play with you.
2: No, I mean,
1: there are a lot of dogs out there that will play with you for free. If you're paying for a dog, you want to do some weird stuff.
2: No, I don't believe that. I understand the concept. I really do. I just think it's unnecessary.
1: Oh, my God. Thomas, you're right. My mom can make dozens of dollars doing this.
2: With her chihuahuas.
1: Yeah, with her 9 chihuahuas.
2: Yeah.
1: She can rent out one for every day of the week and still have 2 left over.
2: Yeah.
1: Really think about it.
2: Yeah.
1: She could rent out her dogs 7 days of the week and still keep 2.
2: Yeah, that's...
1: She's a lot chihuahua. All right. We're going to play Florida or Not next. And we are playing for what? Louder Than Life 4-Day Passes. 280-1033 or 877-444-1033. 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
0: 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Here's traffic.
2: No delays due to collisions. We do have a closure at Grimes Mill Road at McCall's Mill Road. That road is closed for road and bridge work. Detours are in place. I'm MJ, and that's your traffic.
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12: As someone who's been married nearly 25 years, I'll tell you, there's a lot of great things about having a spouse. And according to a new study out of the University of Miami Health System, marriage might even be linked to a lower risk of cancer. Why? Well, the researchers said people who are married are less likely to engage in risky behavior. They're more likely to get a nudge to go to regular preventive medicine appointments and screenings. And they have a partner to share the load of family obligations, household chores, and finances. No one is saying you should get married in the pursuit of better health. But if you are single, how can you build a strong support system to maybe get some of these same benefits? Do your own research, find out what's important, and then hold members of your squad accountable and let them hold you accountable as well. That can provide a lot of support. I'm Dr. Sanjay Gupta, helping you live a better life.
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1: All right, before we play, we're going to play Florida or Not. We got Louder Than Life passes on the way. 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Oh, wait. Sorry.
2: Well, that was too completely...
1: Well, you'll see.
2: All right, hello?
1: Hi, is this MJ?
2: Yeah.
1: Hi, I read your ad about a dog and a cat for
2: not
1: rent.
2: Not my ad.
1: Hello?
2: Not my ad.
1: I saw you renting a dog and a cat.
2: Nope, not me.
1: Tell me about your cat. Is she real fat? Is she real fat? Like a real fat cat? And your dog? Does it wheeze? Please tell me it wheezes. Hey, can I come by and see him?
2: No.
1: Can I come by and see him? How much? I don't need him. You rent him by the hour? Like, what's up, girl? You rent him by the hour? You don't have another cat, do you? Like maybe a male who you don't see very often who likes to play hide and seek?
2: How do you know about Alex?
1: Ma'am, is that his name? Alex? If what I understand, there's a second dog there too.
2: She's very nervous.
1: Very nervous. Oh God. How nervous is she? Does she shake? Does she shiver?
2: A little bit.
1: Oh, so.
2: Why are you making these people sound like perverts? Most, I would say 90% of them are just people who live in apartments that want to cuddle an animal on a stressful day.
1: I agree.
2: But it's at 10%.
1: It's the 10%. I always go back to It's Always in Philadelphia, Frank.
2: Yeah.
1: He's like, yes, I went to Epstein Island, and 95% of what I saw there was not child molestation. The other 5% took down the whole operation. Like, that's Frank from Always Sunny when he went to Epstein Island. It's the other 5% that took down the whole operation. Remember when he was the official drink supplier for Epstein Island?
2: Oh, yeah. Yeah, that's right. Oh, I can't remember the name of that drink.
1: I can't remember the name of the drink either, but he was the official drink supplier for Epstein Island.
2: God, that show is great.
1: It is the best show. All right, here we go. We're going to play Florida or Not.

0: All right, let's go with you. You're on Z-Rock. Who's this?
1: This is Sean.
0: Well, hello, Sean. How are you?
1: I'm good. How are you?
0: I'm doing great. You ready to play a little Florida or Not for some Louder Than Life tickets?
1: Let's go.
0: All right, technically, this man was arrested for stealing Jesus. Technically, in the Catholic sense. Let me explain. A man was arrested on a Saturday morning after he allegedly went into a church and stole a handful of communion wafers from a Catholic priest. Now, I'm not a Catholic, so I don't quite... I know like they're like little crackers you eat, mm-hmm. but my Catholic family, if you ask them, would say, that's not a wafer, that's actually Jesus.
2: That's the body of Christ.
0: That's the body of Christ. They believe that when you eat the wafer,
2: right.
0: it transmutes, I believe is what it's called, Christ into your body. So technically, this guy was arrested for stealing Jesus. He went into the church allegedly around 9 a.m. Mass, and while the priest was handing out the wafers, he allegedly grabbed 15 of them for himself with a street value of $1 and attempted to eat all the wafers. That's when someone called the cops and they went in. The guy turned to the priest, grabbed a handful of the wafers from the plate and attempted to leave the church while eating them. Due to the religious significance, they wouldn't let the guy leave with them and they called the police. That's when he, quote, began acting crazy and got in a scuffle with two of the parishioners who were in their 80s. And then the police showed up. So now he got arrested for stealing the wafers or Jesus, then fighting with two, like, old guys. Also, if someone's stealing communion wafers, don't you just let them go?
2: Are they hungry? Is that why they're doing it? You know?
0: Right.
2: Right.
0: I don't know. But it feels like of all the things you could steal, I think Jesus would be okay with you taking a little bit of my body.
2: Yeah, and where are these communion wafers coming from?
0: Well, they were in the priest's hand.
2: No, originally.
0: Oh, what do you mean?
2: Like, where do they... Do they order them from Amazon?
0: There is a place... My uncle was a priest. Weirdly. I believe he was actually at one of the places that makes them. I want to say it's in upstate New York where they actually make the communion wafers. Or at least one of the places. But anyway, so this guy was technically arrested for fighting old men and stealing Jesus. Okay? And now he's facing some charges. Now, I need to add, and they think the guy was on drugs.
2: Communion wafers for 1,000 of them it's like $18.
0: Yeah. So he stole 15.
2: So and you're taking this man down. And you can buy them from christianbook.com.
0: Is that bookmarked on your... I feel like you shop there a lot.
2: I do.
0: I feel like my last three or four birthday gifts have come from Christian... What is it? Christian...
2: Unsalted matzah communion bread.
0: Yeah, matzah. Listen.
2: No.
0: I grew up...
2: Yuck.
0: I had the... I don't know if you call it fortune or misfortune of growing up both Jewish and Catholic in my family. And I can tell you that both of those breads are not tasty. But the first time I ate a communion wafer, I thought I was going to gag. And the first time I ate a piece of matzah, I was like, this is bland and flavorless. Why are we doing this to ourselves? It's been a lot of years. We can eat bread again. Anyway, now, sir, you have a choice. This story happened in somewhere. Was it Florida or was it anywhere else?
1: The street value is a little low for Florida.
0: I don't know what you're... MJ, what do you get? What's your plug? What's your communion plug got for you? How much are you paying from your communion plug?
2: I mean, I go through christianbook.com.
0: Okay. So this story happened somewhere. Is it Florida or is it anywhere else for Louder Than Life tickets?
1: I say Florida.
0: This happened in Florida. Absolutely. This happened.
1: Right.
0: The only state in the country where they put a street value on communion wafers.
1: And at the end, you did say he was on drugs.
0: He was on drugs. Absolutely. And my favorite part, I'll show you his mugshot. It looks like he fell asleep in the mugshot.
2: Oh, God.
0: I love it. All right, you got some tickets to Louder Than Life. Congratulations.
1: Thank you.
0: You're so welcome. Now, we'll have these tomorrow as well, which will be your last day this week because Friday's a holiday. So tomorrow, Louder Than Life passes. The last four-day passes from Louder Than Life. I don't know a lot about being Catholic, so I'm not trying to be sacrilegious here. But does it have to be, like, the wafer? Can any food turn into, like, you know what I mean? Or is it something special about the wafer? Do you know?
2: It's as far as I know, it's got to be the wafer. I've never heard of anything other than the wafer. Like, and then it used to be wine. Now it's grape juice to represent the blood of Christ.
0: Like, and I'm not trying to be stupid here. I'm legitimately asking, can it be any food? Because if it could it be like a Kit Kat? Like, is that okay? Because I feel like we could make, you want to get more people in church, make everything taste better. You know what I mean? Like a foodie experience.
2: Yeah, no.
0: I feel like somewhere, all right, hang on.
2: I was christened as a baby Catholic, mm-hmm. right? But I never went through
0: communion. No.
2: You know what I'm talking about.
0: Yeah, it's like my dad had to do it. Catechism?
2: Something.
0: Catechism.
2: Like, I was in the process of, you know, like going to.
0: Did they decide they didn't want you?
2: No. I was going to Sunday school after Mass.
0: Yeah. Confirmation.
2: Confirmation.
0: Yes, thank you.
2: So, like I said, I was christened Catholic, but I never went through confirmation. So, Mom would never let me go get communion because...
0: Yeah, they won't let you get it.
2: So, yeah. I've never had a wafer.
0: Real quick story. My dad was Catholic. My mom was Jewish. Neither one of them practiced because they were both kind of out. They didn't like religion, either one of them. So, I grew up ancillarily Catholic and Jewish, but without any real practicing. So one time I did go to church with my uncle, who was a hardcore Catholic, and I didn't know any better, and they put the wafer in my mouth, and he pulled it out of my mouth, like the half-chewed wafer, pulled it out of my mouth because I wasn't allowed to have it. And I'm like, what are you going to do with it now? It's like a half-chewed slobber-on wafer.
2: Yeah.
0: And that was one of the weirder experiences of my life.
2: Well, I'll tell you what's weirder than that. Sitting there every single Sunday watching everyone else go up and get what I, as a child, thought might have been delicious.
0: True.
2: And I had to sit there. And then Mom would get up, you know, because Mom was, I mean, she went to
0: Catholic.
2: Well,
0: she cared about her soul, not necessarily yours.
2: Well, she was trying.
0: She was like, listen, this one's going to burn in damnation anyway. Whether she eats the wafer or not, she's burning in damnation. So why waste a wafer?
2: No, because see, then I was baptized by my grandfather in the Baptist church, and I think that messed up the christening. And I don't know, man. There's a lot of rules in religion that I just don't give a damn about, you know?
0: I am shocked.
2: I don't know.
0: That's not the MJ I know.
2: I mean, I don't remember being christened, but I do remember being baptized by Papa in a river. That's why I hate those tubs. Real quick before we go, when I go into a church and I see a tub and they baptize them there on screen, you know, I'm like, dude, what is this about? Oh. Like,
0: can I tell you a baptism story when we come back?
2: Yeah.
0: Right, hang on.
2: Go to the river.
0: Go to the,
2: and they dump you in the river. You don't. What are these bathtubs in churches?
0: You know, you're thinking of old car batteries. That's what my grandpa would dump in the river, like old car batteries. Hang on, it's Elon.
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1: MJ just ate a whole plate. It's so weird because I've seen you eat a 6-inch sandwich for 7 hours, not even joking. But I just saw you crush a whole plate of Chinese food.
2: I still have a little left.
1: Ma'am, control yourself.
2: I was hungry.
1: I know. Control yourself. Speaking of being hungry, this person, was it Sam from West Virginia? At the Baptist church I went to as a kid, I totally remember them giving us Cheez-Its or oyster crackers instead of communion wafers. But that's tasty. It's just a stupid question. I'm not even trying. Can it be any bread? Can it be, or does it have to be a special, like, can it, like...
2: If it's a Catholics are very...
1: I know.
2: Very set in tradition.
1: Can it be, like, Waffle
2: House
1: toast?
2: That's the reason that, you know, they do the sermon
1: in
2: right.
1: Yeah.
2: Like, they are so steeped in tradition that I think...
1: Can it be Waffle House toast? Because I don't know if there's a bread better than that.
2: I don't think so.
1: A couple of people. MJ, when you were baptized, did the water in the river start boiling?
2: No, it most certainly did not.
1: They were asking about that. Are you sure they were baptizing you and just not trying to drown you?
2: Oh, man. Does no one else... Seriously, picture what? This. Okay?
1: Picture Sicily, this. 1942.
2: Yes, no.
1: Yeah.
2: It's a small country church. Mm-hmm. My papa is the preacher. Mm-hmm. Most of the congregation are my cousins and my aunts. We're a very large family. And, of course, the people that lived on Verdon Ridge near us. Mm-hmm. And when someone would get baptized, everyone would get in their cars and we would drive to the river. And then we would all get out and we'd stand by the river. And whoever was getting baptized, you know, he would... baptize them in the river, and it was just, we would sing. It was such a beautiful, like, wow. To this day, like, just thinking about that, it was so beautiful. You were in nature. You were being baptized in a river that God made. You know what I'm saying? Like,
1: and even that couldn't fix you.
2: But that's what I'm saying. When I go into these churches, like for a wedding or a funeral or whatever, and they've got, you know, the bathtub, I'm like, that ain't fun. Like, you just, get up out of the pew, they put you in, like, a, and we didn't,
1: they dunk you.
2: They dunk you, like, when we went to the river, whatever you were wearing is what you were baptized in.
1: I mean.
2: There, you get a robe, they do it, and it's on a big screen TV, and then you walk back, and it's
1: no
2: like.
1: No one has any snakes to hand you.
2: I don't know.
1: No, I mean, I'm with you. It's a I do not have that common experience with you. My baptism, I was baptized, and yes, you're like, I'm Jewish, and I know, I have a weird upbringing. I was baptized. When my mom never knew this until like long after, my grandma stole me in the middle of the night, took me to a Catholic church where there was a priest waiting at the door. Like, it was like a heist. Like, my parents like went out to dinner. My grandma came over, grabbed me from the babysitter, like stole me literally, legitimately. And I was like, probably.
2: Is this the arsonist one?
1: Yes.
2: Damn, dude. Yeah. She had real problems.
1: She had real problems. She came in. They put me in the back of their, what do you call it? Station wagon. You know, the jump seat.
2: Yeah.
1: I know where we were going. We went to a church where there was a priest like waiting at the door, like a heist. And they went in, they dunked me real fast and they got me home before my parents got home. Like, it was. I was kidnapped and baptized. It was a kidnapping baptismal. I don't even know if that counts. And my mom never found out until like 30 years later. I was like, yeah, remember that time grandma kidnapped me and baptized me? And she's like, what? And I was like, yeah, the time I was baptized, you guys went out to dinner. It was bizarre. I had a drive-by baptism. You're right.
2: Damn.
1: I was kid-bapped. It was a weird...
2: That's crazy.
1: It was weird, man.
2: Jeez.
1: It was weird... I'm sure it counts, though. Of all the things she was concerned with, insurance fraud wasn't one of them, but my soul was.
2: Right.
1: And I'm okay with that.
2: I mean, okay.
1: Hang on. See you.
0: 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Here's traffic.
3: No delays due to collisions. We do have a closure at Longview Drive between Clay's Mill Road and Harrodsburg Road. You've got one lane blocked there for waterline work. Other than that, traffic is picking up, but nothing major to report. I'm MJ, and that's your traffic.
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1: Most of what I think is, hey, 20 bucks is 20 bucks. 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Y'all think of chores, though? 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
1: Sunny and hot Wednesday. The heat wave continues. Highs in the mid-90s. The heat index well into the triple digits. More of the same Thursday. Friday, low 90s. Partly sunny. Scattered showers and storms. An extreme heat warning remains in effect Wednesday, Thursday, and then finally wraps up Friday evening. A little more calmer for the 4th of July. I'm meteorologist Tom Ackerman with your LEX 18 Storm Tracker forecast on Z-Rock 103, the rock station.
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1: New York Kevin makes a great point. Great, MJ. You pissed off somebody yesterday talking about politics, and now you want to talk about religion. Let's see who pissed off now. I do blame MJ for that. Although, I do like the fact that it was both of us, and she gets the blame. That you don't understand how funny that is to me. That anytime MJ says, like, we have a conversation about something, and people are like, I can't believe this bitch up here talking about this stuff.
2: Always me.
1: It's always her. We can say the exact same thing, and people are like, I can't believe MJ's is up here being a liberal bitch. I love it.
2: Yeah.
1: I love it so much. Because you always claim that women, that you wouldn't get heard because you're a woman. And this is the time where you do get heard.
2: Yeah, the only time.
1: It's the only time you get hurt.
2: Other than that, pretty invisible. Right, not right. Just being a woman, a middle-aged woman. That's when you, people don't
1: see you?
2: No, it's amazing. It's amazing.
1: That's, you don't understand. Like, that's my dream.
2: I'm shocked when they hold the door open.
1: Oh, yeah.
2: And it doesn't slam in my face. I'm like, oh, well, that was, thank you. Jeez, man, thank you so much.
1: Do you ever think you're a ghost just wandering through life?
2: I feel like it most of the time now.
1: As a 40-something-year-old woman, yeah. You can't be seen. Like, that's sort of my dream, is just blend into the woodwork.
2: Yeah.
1: It's nice. It'd be nice. But you know me, I'm a man. So
2: and you've got Tourette's. So.
1: Yeah, right. It's hard. I'm a hard.
2: Hard to blend.
1: You don't understand, man. My whole life, all I've ever wanted to do was just blend into the background. But when you were like a 300-pound 16-year-old with Tourette's and OCD, like, you don't blend very. Most of my life, I didn't blend very well.
2: Yeah.
1: You know?
2: It would be difficult.
1: It's very difficult. Very difficult.
2: Now.
1: Yes.
2: Today is somebody's birthday.
1: Oh, okay.
2: Today is Carthole's birthday.
1: Oh, Carthole.
2: Yes.
1: Real fast, the origin story of Carthole. We were talking one day about just like the worst thing you can do in life, one of the worst things, is not return your shopping carts. And there's a quote by someone, it's been attributed to Glenn Danzig, but I don't know if that's it, is it's something about the worst sin. I've done a lot of horrible things, but I always return my shopping cart. I can't remember how the quote goes, but it's a quote about basically how the worst thing you can do is not return your shopping cart to the cart corral.
2: Right.
1: Where if you don't do that, you're just a horrible human being. And Carthole was previously.
2: He used to be years ago now, he was somebody who, not all the time, but sometimes, depending, mm-hmm. would not return his cart.
1: Yeah.
2: Well, we all kind of got onto him, and he actually listened, and he returns his cart all the time now.
1: And became a really good
2: person. We love Carthole. We love him. Okay.
1: I got to know what the quote is. I can't remember what the quote. It's a really good quote. It's the ultimate, returning the shopping cart is the ultimate litmus test for self-government morality and social responsibility. Shopping cart theory. That's attributed to Glenn Danzig. Yeah. All right, so go ahead.
2: So anyway, today is his birthday, and it's a big one. And he wants me to sing Happy Birthday in the style of Marilyn Monroe.
1: Oh, I thought you were saying Marilyn Manson.
2: No.
1: That'd be way.
2: That would be.
1: Happy birthday.
2: So I think, here we go. Ready?
1: Are you ready? So wait. Happy birthday in the style of Marilyn Monroe.
2: Yes.
1: The time where she sang Happy Birthday to the President of the United States.
2: In front of his wife.
1: In front of his wife. And
2: the brother she was banging.
1: Both of them.
2: Yeah.
1: She was banging both of them.
2: She got up there all sexy.
1: And sang happy birthday to him in front of his wife while his wife, like the ultimate cuck queen move.
2: Oh, man.
1: The wife just had to watch this alleged whore sing happy birthday to the president and his brother, again, who were both banging her.
2: Yep.
1: Wow. All right.
2: Ready?
1: So,
2: okay.
1: Happy birthday in the style of Marilyn Monroe.
2: Here I go.
1: Happy birthday to you. Happy birthday to you. Happy birthday, Mr. Carthole.
2: Oh, not on his butt. Oh, God. You gotta talk into that.
1: Oh, God. Happy birthday. You.
2: I hope you liked that.
1: Man.
2: Stop. You've got to talk into that microphone. Stop rubbing it on your body parts.
1: Sorry. I wanted to make it special for him. Thank you.
2: You're making it difficult not to switch streaming right now. Oh,
1: why is the hashtag weird boner trending right now in Lexington? Why all over X is it hashtag weird boner?
2: Oh my god.
1: But only in Lexington.
2: Yeah, it's weird.
1: I'm sorry.
2: It's weird.
1: Sorry. I know a lot of y'all were just, he sounds like he's taking a poop. Well, I'll take that as a compliment, okay? All right. That should not have gotten me out of breath, is what's weird about that. I gotta rock hard, everybody, right
2: yeah.
1: now.
2: In case he said, happy birthday, cart hole. May you return many more carts to the corral.
1: Happy birthday, card hole. I hope your wife is watching that.
2: Thomas, I've never been more turned on.
1: Wait, turned off or turned on?
2: Ugh.
1: Ah, you son of a bitch. Think about the balls that it took for Marilyn Monroe. Like, this was the 60s, and everyone knew it, and no one was talking. She was not only banging the President of the United States, she was banging the Attorney General, who is the President's brother.
2: Yeah, man.
1: And saying to them, or him, in front of his, like, wife on his birthday, and his wife just had to sit there being like, you... I mean,
2: we're Jackie Onassis.
1: Yeah.
2: Like, she
1: you cheated on Jackie O.
2: She came from... She was just gorgeous. Well, had the best sense of style and came from money. You know what I'm saying?
1: Yeah, but like, it's Marilyn Monroe. It's a little different than Clinton. Like, Clinton was like just a crime of opportunity.
2: Yeah, but you know what? Monica Lewinsky looked banging
1: now.
2: She looks banging now.
1: She did not. She was a very awkward 19-year-old.
2: Yeah.
1: And she still, I mean, we were all very awkward 19-year-olds. But she still was able to pull that.
2: Yeah.
1: And I get, no offense, I get if you're married to Hillary.
2: Yeah.
1: Why you might look elsewhere. It doesn't seem like there's a lot of warmth there. Not a lot of warmth in those hands. But hey, card hole, Ashley. But like, yeah, it was Jackie. It was Jackie Kennedy.
2: Yeah,
1: she was banging.
2: Yeah, she. I mean,
1: but again, it's Marilyn Monroe. So,
2: but
1: like,
2: still, like she had, like you said, the balls
1: just to do it and like eye contact, like. That was a cut queens type situation.
2: Yes, big time.
1: Big time. Man. Thank you. For a middle-aged man, Twitch, you did an amazing job singing that. Thank you, Sober Joe. Thank you. I do appreciate it. That was awesome. Thank you all. Oh, you're welcome, Cardhole. You're welcome right now. I will say, I did feel a little sexualized by MJ while I was singing that.
2: Oh, my God.
1: I felt like I was being just a little bit... I am not a piece of meat. Okay, I am not. I'm a man with feelings and emotions.
2: I mean,
1: I'm a man.
2: What do we use now to determine man? Right? What are the criteria? What is the criteria rather for man?
1: Well, they are ever evolving.
2: Yeah,
1: they is changing. The criteria is evolving. But I will tell you this: I am just a person, and I'm not here for your enjoyment, MJ. So please, eyes up here. Back in a moment, Avenged Sevenfold.

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1: You're right. It's got text. I just realized I need Avenged Sevenfold every. I need an Avenged Sevenfold song every day around this time as I walk into work. It does help, doesn't it? It does help when you walk into work with the soundtrack of Avenged Sevenfold behind. Just something, maybe some Pantera, just something just to let you know that you're not taking any crap today. You know, you're going to look this day right in the eye, grab it by its throat, kiss it on the mouth, and send it on its way. You know what I'm saying? You're going to grab this day by the throat. You're going to look at it in the eye. You're going to do that thing where you gently brush your eyelashes against it like this, little butterfly kisses, and say, not today, not today. And then give it a little on the, you know, and turn it around, spank it on its butt, and send it on its way. You know what I'm saying?
2: So you're going to be nice to it?
1: Yeah, but I'm going to, but it's also a little, I'm also, it's, a little, it's strong and forceful, but loving. Right?
2: I mean, it is Wednesday.
1: Right.
2: So.
1: You don't hate Wednesday.
2: Yeah.
1: You're gonna give Wednesday a little spanking on the ass. It's gonna leave a handprint, but also it's very welcomed. You know what I'm saying? You get it.
2: Yeah.
1: You know what I'm talking about. MJ gets it. She has an OnlyFans page. All right. You got something to say. 280-1033 on That'll be my next rumor that I start. Was that the former Shake and Bake girl has had to hit OnlyFans to make ends meet.
2: Yeah. Things got rough.
1: Things got real rough for the Shake and Bake girl. Listen, there was a lot of time between 1980, from 1983 to 1987 and today. Okay, and the Shake and Bake girl had to do some things. I'm not saying she's on Foot Finder, but I'm not saying she's not. Just saying. Shake and Bake?
2: Oh, my God.
1: 1 foot shake, 1 foot shake.
2: What? Where I could just make Shake and Bake with my feet. You know? A lot of...
1: That's got to be a thing. There's got to be. I guarantee already there's.
2: Yeah,
1: there's
2: I'm sure like it is. I don't want to look it up, though.
1: Their feet.
2: Yeah.
1: Seth, go ahead, man.
2: No.
1: All right. This is a weird story, but I have a feeling you'll have some thoughts on it. People are now spending a lot of money to... How can I tease you with this? People are spending a lot of money to do this for all eternity. What do you think it is?
2: Oh, is this the next to...
1: Next to celebrity, yeah.
2: What's funny is that's exactly what I wanted to talk about.
1: Oh, okay.
2: This break.
1: So people are spending like hundreds of thousands of dollars now to be buried...
2: Now, this isn't new, though.
1: No, like, it's not
2: this,
1: new.
2: This is not a new thing.
1: No, but the money, the amount of money they're spending...
2: Yes.
1: People are spending a lot of money to be buried near or next to celebrities in certain cemeteries. For instance, I think Woodlawn is the big one. Yeah. That's where Marilyn Monroe, talked about, is... like one guy just paid, I want to say it was $200,000 to be buried next to Judy Garland. I think it was Judy.
2: He spent, $50,000 on an urn niche next to Judy Garland.
1: Okay. Someone bought.
2: So that's only, it's only.
1: Like a foot.
2: Yeah.
1: Yeah.
2: But
1: like a foot by foot. Someone bought the one next to Judy Garland and paid like $200,000 for it, I think. It was some crazy amount of money.
2: Yeah. Well, this one, it says a Judy Garland fan spent more than $50,000 on an urn niche right next to her. So this is actually quite brilliant because the urn niches, at least the ones I've seen in like Woodland and Hollywood Forever and whatnot, they are see-through. So you can put the urn in there and then like pictures of the person and maybe things that they made and, you know, awards they won. Like it's a really cool thing if you want to be cremated, right?
1: I always thought it was weird.
2: What this guy's doing is for now he's filled it with his own art because he owns it.
1: Yeah.
2: So he's got right next. So if you go see Judy Garland, you are going to see his art right next to her.
1: This is him talking about why he did it.
3: Judy Garland is an iconic Hollywood figure, and the Hollywood Forever Cemetery is an iconic location. And as an independent artist, my biggest complaint is not being seen. This ensures that I will be seen forever.
1: It's brilliant.
3: I was always a huge Wizard of Oz fan, and of course, as a homosexual, I love musicals. So yes, it's a pretty good match.
1: Not a big fan of the Wizard of Oz, I'm being honest.
2: I mean, I like it.
1: I kind of hate that.
2: You might be thinking, so somebody, a Marilyn Monroe fan, paid $195,000, but they got an actual crypt near her final resting place.
1: Yeah, that was
2: place.
1: It.
2: And so that's why it costs so much.
1: People are spending like $70,000 to be buried next to Miles Davis and Duke Ellington. Somebody paid $200,000 at the... Oh, some of those are going for as high as $6 million. Some of the mausoleum plots are going for as high as $6 million.
2: Yeah, but that's if you were building an actual but mausoleum.
1: Right. But close to a slave.
2: Right.
1: So my question was going to be, who would you want to spend eternity next? It does feel weird. Like, it feels weird to be like, I didn't know this person in life. I had no idea. They never met me. I never met them. But now I'm going to move. I'm going to spend my eternity next to them because I got a couple extra bucks. It feels, A, any money spent on funeral slash cemetery stuff feels like wasted money to me. Mm-hmm. Like, it just feels like a waste of money to do anything to keep my meat suit in after I'm gone. So that feels weird to me already.
2: I'm going to, okay.
1: But, so but if you had to.
2: I've got to think about this a little bit, but I'm going to go affordable, and then if money was no object.
1: Hitler is not on the table.
2: Right.
1: And neither is Charles Manson.
2: They don't have burial sites.
1: Charles Manson has a burial site?
2: No. They burned him and then dumped his ashes somewhere and used some of it for artwork. And
1: I'm sorry. Yeah. You know, spend your eternity next to Manson like you wanted. But go ahead. I'm sorry.
2: Okay. So affordable. Mm-hmm. One that I could, this could probably be a thing.
1: It's like Cameo. Like, I can't afford a Cameo shout out from Tom Cruise.
2: Right.
1: But I can get one from the Geico girl,
2: right?
1: You know, the progressive, you know, flow from guy, whatever. Yeah. Okay, so go ahead.
2: Shannon Hoon.
1: Oh yeah,
2: from he's Blind buried Island. In Indiana in what looks to be just a normal, like, kind of like cemetery,
1: just regular old cemetery,
2: right? So I know that his family, I wouldn't be right next to him, but I could probably be in the same row.
1: Okay,
2: so that would be cool.
1: You want me to look into that for you? For
2: yeah,
1: a present?
2: Sure.
1: Okay.
2: Now, if money was no object, now see, this is the thing: is if I'm going to spend a bunch of money, I want to be somewhere, I guess. Where is Kurt Cobain buried?
1: I know it's in Seattle. I don't know where.
2: So maybe Kurt Cobain. Mm-hmm. No.
1: Oh, I know. I know that. I can't remember the name of the cemetery. He does have a very big plot.
2: Yeah.
1: I can't remember the name of the cemetery, but it's a famous. I think it's the same one where Jimi Hendrix is buried.
2: Okay, so
1: I would buried at the same cemetery.
2: I would do that, or maybe Chris Cornell, because he's in the Hollywood Forever Cemetery.
1: Yeah.
2: Probably, but again, I gotta think about it. Those are my initial, like, you know, just off the top of my head.
1: If if I could be buried next to anybody, I'll be honest, I don't have like a good answer for this. Like, affordability wise, you know, I'd want to be buried next to like Rodney Dangerfield. Like, that would be that, but he's in the not Hollywood. He's in the Woodlawn one where Hefner is.
2: Yeah.
1: He's down there. I think that would be hilarious, because you got to think about it like this. If there's an afterlife where you're just stuck with the people you're buried next to, I don't want to be stuck. Like, I don't want to be buried next to a bunch of losers. You know what I mean? I don't want to spend my eternity talking about, term life insurance. You know what I mean? Like, I want to be buried next to funny people. If I'm going to spend my eternity having to talk to them.
2: I don't think that's how it works.
1: I don't know.
2: I'm thinking of it more like, where am I going to be buried where people will see my, they'll read my name.
1: But they don't know who you are.
2: It doesn't matter. Did they read my name? I'm still alive.
1: That's not how it works.
2: It is. Death is just only because, final when no one remembers or says your name.
1: Well, pause.
2: That's the plot. That's how I stay alive.
1: That's the plot of the Pixar animated cartoon Coco.
2: Never seen that.
1: That's literally the plot of the animated Pixar movie Coco.
2: I wonder why they did that then.
1: Because, like, the whole plot of the movie is when the last person who remembers you dies,
2: your soul.
1: That's a plot of the movie Coco. I don't think that's how it really works.
2: That's how I'm going to look at it. Oh, who was that? Doesn't matter. Say my name.
1: What do you think, if may I ask, what do you think you're doing in between?
2: Oh, nothing. Nothing.
1: You're just floating around?
2: No, I don't think I'm doing anything. Like, but at least my name is being said.
1: I'd like to be buried next to Suzanne Summers. I would perv out on that.
2: Somebody, Aspen said Cher.
1: Well, she's still alive.
2: Yeah, but it doesn't matter.
1: Okay. Would your headstone say Pissy Melissy or MJ Pissy Melissy? Would it say that?
2: My mom wants me to spread her ashes on Stephen King's lawn. I bet he wouldn't care.
1: Oh, he'd probably like that, actually. Yeah. I just want to be put through a wood chipper and be fertilizer again. That's Nine Toe Eric. I'm with you, man. I am 100% with you. Why waste? Farrah Fawcett. If I can be buried next to Farrah Fawcett. Like, I want the scenery to be good. You know what I mean?
2: So you're more worried about the scenery than the amount of people that would be.
1: I don't want the people. I want to be near, buried next to a hottie. You know what I'm saying?
2: Well, I mean, you know, Kurt Cobain and Chris Cornell are pretty smart.
1: Yeah, there you go. Yeah, yeah. Yeah,
2: where the hell is Scott Weiland? Ooh, I would love to be next to Scott Weiland. Oh, my God. Scott Weiland. I'm moving mine up. Hopefully he's so... Where is he buried? If he... Okay. If he is buried somewhere where a lot of people visit, and now, that's my... That's where I'm going.
1: This is a segment of the show called MJ Has an Entire Conversation
2: Scott
1: with only her
2: Weiland.
1: Own... With only herself. All right, hang on. Okay, we'll look at it.
0: 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Here's traffic.
2: No delays due to collisions. Traffic is picking up. We do have a closure at Sunset Drive between Tates Creek Road and Oldham Avenue. You've got alternating lane closures there for gas line work, so expect some delays. I'm MJ, and that's traffic.
0: That's traffic on Z-Rock 103.
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1: aren't so much bad as they are tragically stupid.
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1: aren't so much bad as they are tragically stupid.
3: Don't forget, MJ was in fact the Shake and Bake girl from 1983 to 1987.
2: I hate.
3: And she still tours on that sometimes.
2: I know.
3: She does some fan cons. You're being shy, and that's
2: fine.
3: You
2: are going to make people believe this.
3: She does some fan cons.
2: And then the real Shake and Bake girl is going to be like, who's this imposter?
3: Oh, I hope the real Shake and Bake girl comes and kicks your ass.
2: Why? I didn't
3: right
2: do
3: in
2: anything.
3: The streets.
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1: aren't so much bad as they are tragically stupid.
2: Okay, and I'm going to put this in the fridge.
3: Take 20 minutes to figure out how to make
2: again,
3: eggs
2: Carrie.
3: Tomorrow. She's going to try so we're going to have this stupid argument again tomorrow. Jeez. Tomorrow it's going to be like, well, why didn't they tell you not to drink the raw egg whites? They didn't tell you not to drink. It says nowhere on here don't drink the raw egg whites. I drank them. Stay in school, kids.
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2: Going back to the, I know it's not the most uplifting thing, but who do you want to be buried next to? Because people are paying a lot of money to be buried next to celebrities. Welp, that's enough internet for today. After hearing Twitch say who he wanted to be buried next to, I decided that I'd check out who I'd want to be buried next to, and I Googled the phrase dead hotties.
0: Oh, then no.
2: Then I realized I'm probably going on a list.
0: You are. You are 100%, yeah.
2: Yeah. Oh. Never Google the phrase dead hotties. There's no coming back from that. Like, I know we play the game Reasonable Explanation, and there is a reasonable explanation as to why you Googled the phrase dead hotties, but no one will ever believe it. No one will ever. I heard my favorite radio show. I'm assuming we're his favorite radio show. I heard my favorite,
0: very
2: absolute favorite.
0: Of you.
2: Absolutely. I love this radio show. They're amazing. They're called Twitch and MJ on Z-Rock 103, the rock station. Z-Rock103.com. Get the app and download it. Anyway, I was listening to them again. I mentioned they were my favorite radio show. I love that guy. She's all right, but that guy is so good. Anyway, I was listening to them and they were talking about who they want to be buried next to. And I thought, man, Twitch has some great ideas. You want to be buried next to Farrah Fawcett, Suzanne Somers? That'd be great. I wanted to see who I would be buried next to, so I Googled the phrase dead hotties. And now I can't live near a school or park. That's okay. It's a longer walk to work for me now, so I get to listen to Twitch and MJ even longer now. I also listen to them as I'm knocking on doors telling people I've moved to their neighborhood. Because now I'm a sex offender. Because of my Google search. Dead hotties. Who knew? What?
0: I mean,
2: where'd it go off the rails?
0: It didn't.
2: All that was pretty solid, I thought.
0: Right.
2: And Ninto Eric said, please call, when you podcast this, please call it MJ's Gravesite Fantasies. Done and done.
0: Oh, and I am going with Scott Weiland because he is in the Hollywood forever.
2: Yeah. Okay.
0: That's my final pick. Budget, Shannon Hoon. No money's no
2: okay.
0: No object. Scott Weiland.
2: There's a lot of dead porn stars out there too that you can be buried next to, probably pretty cheap.
0: Ugh.
2: Not you. Me. You know, like you know, like probably not. You know, yeah. Not them. Anyway,
0: I feel like what? We need to address this, Brian. Yes, that is exact. Brian said, "I thought Twitch was dragging MJ's body by horse to a science lab in Tennessee." Yes,
2: it's not a science lab.
0: It's the body farm.
2: It's the body farm in Knoxville.
0: And he is going. Yeah. I mean, it's going to be just like the scene from Lonesome Dove.
2: What scene?
0: Call takes Gus.
2: Oh, I'm sorry.
0: He's in a white sheet, and then he's in like a pine coffin.
2: Yeah.
0: And he's got him, you know, on a thing on the back of a horse, and there's this whole traumatic thing where Gus's body flies out and it goes into the river, and he's got to swim to get it.
2: And
0: in the end, it's just Gus's body, like the casket's gone. It's going to be a lot, but you can do it. I need you to watch that scene from Lonesome Dove so you know exactly what needs to happen.
2: In which part of the 7-hour movie is that?
0: This is towards the end. Gus is dead, dumb.
2: I'm not watching the whole damn thing. I'm not watching.
0: The fourth one.
2: 9 hours. So it's like 8, 12 hours. Let's see, Thomas. That guy's going to get some weird ads for a while. That is true. Right up, my computer now has a virus that penicillin won't get rid of. That's true. I know how that dude feels about Googling dead hotties. I shouldn't have Googled cooking with feet. I didn't stop to think what I was Googling.
0: Yeah.
2: And now it's over. Yeah, that was an earlier segment of talking about how I'm sure there's someone out there who just cooks with their feet, and that's a weird fetish that people have, but they watch. Anyway, don't Google everything we talk about, all right? It's on you. If no matter what we say, if you Google the phrase dead hotties, that's showing up on your hard drive, not ours. So be careful. And also, who was the hottest of the dead? Like, are you going like through all eternity?
0: It is. Yes, it's part 4, Return.
2: Oh, that's great.
0: That's where you'll find it. It says the following spring. Oh, yeah, that's right. Because Gus passed away in the winter. And he couldn't take him back to Texas in the winter, so they've got to keep him basically, you know, on ice. So the following spring, honors Gus's wishes to be returned to Texas. Now, just before departing, he gave Newt his horse, basically letting him know that he was indeed his son.
2: Oh, God, your mic broke. It's so weird, your mic broke. Your mic was. No.
0: Yeah.
2: Ninto Eric, just proving that the search for dead hotties won't make you a sex offender. I did the search. Oh, my. That's what he said. Big Daddy Soap at the Body Farm sounds like a redneck strip club. I would totally go to that. Absolutely. And Shannon wants to know if he can get the peace out, bitch.
0: Peace out, bitch.
3: Despite blizzards, a broken wagon, the loss of a coffin. Call finally succeeds at bare.
0: I told you it fell off.
2: And you noticed
0: it? And
2: it
0: went. No, it broke. And Gus's body went into a river.
2: I expect better craftsmanship out of, you know, turn of the century coffins.
0: Anyway, he succeeds after.
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2: David said, growth hormones ruin ski slope boobs. 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
6: If I were to ask you what makes for a good night's sleep, you'd probably say a dark, quiet room, not too many things on your mind. But every night when you go to get some Z's, how often do you really think about the temperature in your bedroom? Temperature may be one of the most underappreciated factors in sleep. That's according to the Senior Vice President of Research and Scientific Affairs at the National Sleep Foundation. We often hear about lights and screens and stress, but even modest changes in temperature and airflow can influence both how quickly you fall asleep and how deeply you stay asleep. Most experts will recommend a room temperature of 60 to 67 degrees Fahrenheit. You might also experiment with your sheets and what you actually wear to bed. Play around a bit and see what improves your sleep. You might be delightfully surprised. I'm Dr. Sanjay Gupta, helping you live a better life.
0: Sure, you have alternatives, but f*** them. 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
2: Man, oh man. Welcome, everybody. Welcome. Welcome to the show. Thank you for joining us. USA Bosnia.
0: No.
2: What?
0: You cut me off.
2: Oh, I did? I cut you off?
0: Yeah.
2: What were you talking about?
0: It was a journey of 3,000 miles that Carl had to take Gus.
2: Oh, sorry. We're playing you off. You're getting
0: then
2: to play off.
0: Weeps.
2: No, sorry.
0: And you have to
2: They're cutting your mic.
0: You have to weep.
2: I have to weep?
0: Weep, yes.
2: For what?
0: You don't have to bury me because you're donating me to the body farm, but when you pull my casket or whatever up, to drop me off.
2: My Volkswagen ain't going to haul your casket.
0: No, you're taking horses.
2: I'm not taking horses. I don't even like horses.
0: You have to take a horse.
2: They freak me out. They're so big.
0: Well, you better start learning. You better start getting used to them.
2: So you're saying that I have to take your body.
0: Yes, in a pine box.
2: In a pine box.
0: Wrapped it like tightly in a sheet so you can see that it's a
2: body. I'll get you a giant Cool Whip bowl at best.
0: No.
2: A giant Cool
0: Whip. And then you strap it to the back of horses.
2: Hang on. Cool Whip bowl themed casket.
0: Oh, my God. You're not hearing me.
2: No, I'm hearing you. I'm
0: and then you
2: caring.
0: Take the back roads from Kentucky to Tennessee to the body farm.
2: Mm-hmm.
0: Then when you get there, you have to weep for your friend. That's me.
2: No.
0: After dropping me off.
2: Okay. At the best.
0: That will be your first display of emotion ever.
2: I'm not going to start it with you.
0: Yeah. Yes.
2: I need you, if I die first, to run toward my casket and attempt to throw yourself in.
0: Yeah.
2: I need you to try to jump in my coffin.
0: Not a problem.
2: Thank you. I will do this for you if you will do it for me.
0: I'm getting a way easier deal.
2: I need to have a coffin jumper.
0: Yeah, no,
2: yeah, because I'm not
0: going
2: to do it.
0: No,
2: because
0: you have
2: I'm
0: to.
2: Not gonna, I'm not going to.
0: If I don't get my lonesome even, dove ending,
2: right. Dude. Best I can do. Best I can do. Shh. Best I can do. Okay. A giant Cool Whip bowl to put your body in, and I'll ride the penny horse in mire.
0: No.
2: Twice.
0: How about this?
2: Two pennies.
0: How about this?
2: Yeah.
0: White sheet, wrap tight, so you can tell it's a body, not loose.
2: Okay. I twist it at both ends like a joint.
0: Yes, that's cool. That's fine. But again, it's got to be. I'll show you a scene. You at least have to get a horse head to put on top of your Volkswagen, not a real one, a fake one.
2: Okay.
0: Find a big fake horse head, put it on top of the Volkswagen.
2: I like that idea anyway.
0: And a horse tail for the back.
2: Fair, of course.
0: Then you can take the interstate.
2: Okay. Down to Tennessee.
0: Down

0: to Tennessee.
1: Okay. Is your body in the car with
0: yes,
1: me?
0: Yes, it's in the back seat.
1: Are you starting to stink yet?
0: Okay, you can put me in the trunk on ice.
1: Okay, fair. I really like the idea of wrapping you in a sheet and twisting you at the ends.
0: I mean, that's a pretty good.
1: That's pretty good. Come on. All right, hang on. We got to go. Let's see.
2: 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Here's traffic.
3: No delays due to collisions. We do have a closure at Floyd Drive between New Circle Road and Contract Street. That road is closed for utility work. Detours are in place, so expect some delays. I'm MJ, and that's your traffic.
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7: We're sunny and hot Wednesday. The heat wave continues. Highs in the mid-90s. The heat index well into the triple digits. More of the same Thursday. Friday, low 90s. Partly sunny. Scattered showers and storms. An extreme heat warning remains in effect Wednesday, Thursday, and then finally wraps up Friday evening. A little more calmer for the 4th of July. I'm meteorologist Tom Ackerman with your LEX 18 Storm Tracker forecast on Z-Rock 103, the rock station.
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1: So, I gotta say, this story I'm very, very confused by. Okay. And it has to do with Savannah Guthrie's mom, Nancy Guthrie.
2: Yeah, well,
1: okay, so let me explain. So, obviously, everyone knows the story. She was kidnapped. We believe she was kidnapped. There was allegedly some kind of note that was left afterward. And then this happened while you were gone last week. But it was announced that there was a second ransom note, but it basically confirmed that she had already died. According to, I can't remember. It was whatever day you were out last week. I think it was last Tuesday. The story came out that, yeah, the second ransom note basically said time is no longer of the essence. But I'm paraphrasing here. If you give us this amount of money, we'll tell you where she is. Because she was dead at that point. And it was only sent a couple days after the first one, as we understand. So I'm telling you that to tell you this. Now, according to new reporting, Nancy Guthrie's latest updates, ransom notes about disappearance were fake, according to the report. So now they're saying that the ransom notes were totally fake. And I don't know what that means. Like, were they sent by someone who didn't kidnap her? Were the stories just made up? Like, I don't... Surely if there was a ransom note, like, they can confirm whether or not it exists.
2: Right.
1: Right? One of the notes claimed Guthrie had died from being abducted, while another demanded millions in crypto for her return. That was the one I heard, is that they asked for, I want to say it was like $4 million in crypto, and Savannah Guthrie gave them $152 in crypto.
2: Okay.
1: Because the FBI was like, give them a small amount. Once they claim it, we can find them.
2: Right.
1: And no one ever claimed it. And then a second note showed up and said, time is no longer of the essence, basically implying that she'd passed. And then saying, but for the right amount of money, I'll tell you where she is. And that's the one where I'm so confused.
2: Yeah, that's why I can't keep up with this case, because it's always like an update, but it's not an update. It's an update. Right. It's not an update. It's real. It's fake. I'm alive. I'm dead. I'm alive. I'm dead.
1: Exactly.
2: I'm asleep again. I'm dead again.
1: Right.
2: I'm alive again.
1: I'm alive. I'm dead. I'm alive.
2: Right.
1: Yeah. You're right. It's like the dog.
2: Yeah.
1: I don't understand. So was there a note? I think we could all assume she is dead, right? Like, we could. I mean, even if she wasn't then, she probably is now.
2: Yeah.
1: So
2: she hasn't had. Yes.
1: Yeah.
2: And the thing is it's tragic. It's tragic.
1: Yeah.
2: And it is so crazy to me that they have not been able to get any leads in
1: right.
2: this day and age.
1: When she had cameras and all
2: yes.
1: the neighbors had cameras and all. Right.
2: How?
1: And there's literally cameras everywhere.
2: Flock cameras. Like,
1: and the person who allegedly or whatever kidnapped her knew about the cameras and knocked hers out. But does that mean what about the neighbors?
2: Right.
1: There's cameras, like, you can't walk 3 feet without running into a traffic cam.
2: Yeah.
1: So, what, they don't have anything? The ransom note, according to the official FBI report, three ransom notes linked to the disappearance of Nancy Guthrie, including the one claiming she had died after being abducted, have been deemed fake, an FBI official report says. So, did the actual kidnappers ever?
2: It doesn't sound like it.
1: It sounds like they never, like,
2: yeah,
1: it sounds like they never asked for anything. So all their a second note demanded millions of Bitcoin for her release, and a third note claimed to identify the kidnappers. None of the ransom notes believed to be genuine, an FBI official told Reuters, speaking on the condition of anonymity because it's still an active investigation. But they've declared that these notes aren't real. So, like, they're literally back to square one. They've got nothing on this. On February 10th, the police released doorbell footage, doorbell camera footage, showing what is described as a masked armed individual outside of her home the morning she disappeared. The FBI also analyzed DNA recovered from the scene in a hair sample, a reward, blah, blah, blah. Yeah, basically, they're just back to zero. They had nothing.
2: Which is crazy.
1: Great. It's the FBI.
2: And
1: y'all
2: you know
1: got nothing.
2: It's the FBI and someone who has been in media and news reporting for years and years and years.
1: Yeah. No, I get it. There are other people kidnapped, and you know, there are resources, but this is pretty high profile.
2: That's what I'm saying.
1: You
2: think
1: if you're the FBI, you want to get this one right, you know, because right. she is such a high profile person, and for like, you know, what is it, 4 months now?
2: Yeah.
1: They got nothing. Man. Yeah, the story has gotten weird to the point I've lost interest in Brian.
2: Same.
1: Yeah, I think what I've lost interest in is the fact that there's clearly no updates.
2: Yeah.
1: Like, they've clearly made no progress.
2: Right, but yet it's in, there's like yeah. there's an article right here, significant update in the Nancy got like.
1: Well, I think the update is that
2: there's no update. That's what I'm saying. But every day it's something
1: yeah,
2: like
1: right,
2: that.
1: Right.
2: I'm just not reading the story anymore.
1: Right. I think, like, what I've lost interest in, I hate to say it because we're talking about a human being here. Who's,
2: yes.
1: But I've lost interest in the fact that it seems like they've made no progress yeah. at all in all this time. They have zero progress. And I can't wrap my brain around how in 2026, where you can't walk from, I can't walk out of this building and not be on 15 cameras.
2: Yeah.
1: Like, I don't understand how they don't have something. Literally anything. Like, they don't have a lead. And they've actually gone backwards because all the information we thought we had turned out all to be fake.
2: Yeah.
1: So it actually, they're back. They're starting below zero again. I don't know. It's just, it feels so weird. But yeah, I saw that this morning. Yeah, just like the Epstein files. Now, are you saying there's a connection? Was Jeffrey Epstein seen around Nancy Guthrie's house? Do we know that for... It's such a bizarre thing. I'm not trying to be rude, but how hard is it to find an old lady?
2: Obviously pretty difficult. Pretty difficult.
1: Like, no one in her area had a Ring cam other than her. And they didn't... There was not a weird car that went through some traffic lights the same morning. I don't know. I don't know about that one. Maybe, let's see. Some people, you're not the only person to say that, Casey. Some people said that this didn't sound like a stranger thing. You know what I mean?
2: Yeah.
1: They were implying that there was some connection.
2: Right. Who knows? Everything is assumption right now.
1: And I guess the other question was she killed by the mob like Kennedy? We don't know. We have no information either way. So, you know, it's just as likely a plausible scenario is that she was taken out by the mob because she knew too much about JFK. Now, I completely made that up, but who knows? Maybe I've said too much. Hang on, it's Z-Rock.

0: Rock 103.
1: Two things. Number one, text on the text line. It sounds like MJ knows more than what she's saying about this Nancy Guthrie disappearance. I know she takes a lot of time off work. Do we know if she was ever in the Southwest, in the Arizona/New Mexico area, asking for a friend?
2: Don't see that on the text line.
1: Oh, I see it on the text line.
2: Don't see it anywhere.
1: And I will say this. MJ never, I know it might sound like she knows more than she's saying, but she doesn't know anything about anything. So to say that she knows more than what she's saying, I'll tell you right now, whenever you think MJ is playing dumb, she ain't playing. And you're welcome, because I got your back. What? I'm trying to help you here. What I'm saying is, she doesn't ever know more than what she's saying. She doesn't know anything. Again, not playing dumb. Trying to help you out here. She was not involved in Nancy Guthrie's disappearance as far as we know. Number two, I did create MJ's final resting place. MJ, we were talking about, you know, being buried next to celebrities earlier, and MJ wants, I don't know, some stupid Lonesome Dove funeral. Anyway, I did use ChatGPT to create what I believe is the perfect casket for MJ. And I created it to look like a Cool Whip bowl. So just like old spaghetti and soup beans, MJ could be stored for all eternity in a Cool Whip bowl, just like the leftovers that she is.
2: I mean, everybody's got a Cool Whip bowl.
1: Right?
2: Well.
1: What?
2: So, you know.
1: What?
2: Microplastics. Oh. They're messing with me bad. Think about it now.
1: But it's not made of plastic. Like they'll make it out of wood and metal, but no, it'll look like plastic.
2: No, what I'm saying is right now, this day and time, mm-hmm. I am slowly replacing all of my plastic ware with glass.
1: Why? What does it matter?
2: One, it doesn't stain, which I really like. You know, when you put spaghetti or something, like taco meat, in a plastic bowl, like it gets that weird hue on the bottom. It always looks dirty.
1: Yeah, it always looks dirty, yeah.
2: So
1: it tastes good, though.
2: It does.
1: I like it.
2: So I am. I'm slowly switching everything over to glass.
1: I'm proud of
2: you. I want my house to be plastic-free.
1: By 23.
2: Plastic-free by...
1: 33? That's
2: no.
1: Still like 6 years away. Yeah.
2: About 6 months.
1: No plastic in 2027. I got nothing. I got no rhyme for it. I'll say this.
2: It'll be glass heaven by 2027.
1: Boom, there you go. I am not saying necessarily the opposite, but we still have plastic everything. And sometimes when I'm cooking, I'll just scrape a little extra plastic from the cutting board on things because I'm like, you know, the jury's still out on microplastics.
2: Is it?
1: It is.
2: Is it?
1: We don't know.
2: What? What?
1: The jury's still out on
2: this. It most certainly is not. It is a proven thing.
1: What? That they're there, yes.
2: They're everywhere. They're in the ocean. They're in us. They're in your testicles.
1: What I'm saying, we don't know if they're bad for you. We don't know if they're bad for you yet. Okay, let me ask you this. What's the only thing we know of that lasts forever? Plastic. And it lasts forever. It never degrades. So don't you want a little of that in your body?
2: I don't.
1: What if it helps your body to last longer? Like, we don't know that. The people that we knew and loved died. They died. You know, if they made it to 75 when our grandparents were old, that was a win. What if because of all the microplastics, we could live to like 120? What if something? What if our body we don't know. Like I'm saying, the science is still out on whether or not microplastics are bad for you. We don't know that. You assume just because they're in my testicles.
2: Right.
1: What if they're great? What if they kill cancer? You don't know that.
2: Mm.
1: What? You don't know. You're not a doctor. You don't know. What if like cancer's biggest fear is microplastics? I'm not saying it is or isn't. I'm just saying the jury's still out. And I'm saying until then, I will feed my family a hearty diet containing all of the microplastic nutrients they need.
2: I genuinely believe that the microplastics are the reason that the 90s kids and later look as young as we do.
1: I agree.
2: Yeah.
1: I'm not even kidding.
2: Yeah.
1: We had microwaves and non-microwave safe plastic our whole lives. We would put saran wrap in the microwave and didn't know it was bad. We didn't know that. And look
2: you
1: at
2: still
1: us.
2: Do.
1: I
2: you
1: still,
2: still
1: do.
2: Microwave
1: I still
2: and plastic.
1: Do. Right. Because why stop? Like, look at us. We're the healthiest generation ever. I know that's not saying a lot, but look at us. We're out there getting it. We're the Gen X kids. We got, you know, you're worried about a little plastic.
2: And I also just don't like the thought, like you said, of plastic just being around forever. So I'm just trying to, you know, buy things that are better for the environment, like, and possibly better for me. I don't feel bad when I heat something up in a glass bowl. Plus, they're easier to throw in the dishwasher. Look nicer.
1: Can I be completely honest?
2: Yeah.
1: I love you. But I think the two packs of cigarettes you smoke a day.
2: I smoke one pack a day.
1: Okay. I think the one and a half packs of cigarettes you smoke a day.
2: One pack.
1: Is probably way worse.
2: And the vodka I drink.
1: And
2: I
1: the
2: know,
1: vodka. Then microwave.
2: But am I supposed to just give up completely and just say, well, whichever one gets me first. Yeah, I treat my body like a trash heap. You know, it's a garbage dump.
1: It reminds me, MJ treats your body like the garbage dump behind Fraggle Rock.
2: Yes, I do.
1: I know.
2: But that doesn't mean that I can't, like, do a few things to maybe help a little bit.
1: You know.
2: Because I just feel like the irony will be, it will be plastic that gets me. Something dumb like that.
1: Yeah, but I don't think it'll be because it's microplastic. I think the way plastic is going to get you is, like, at some point, Earl's going to have enough, and he's going to stab you with a Tupperware container. He's going to, like somehow suffocate you with one, or, like, ironically, it will be plastic that gets you, but it won't be because of microplastics.
2: Yeah.
1: It'll be like he puts you in a Glad bag and ties the, you know, while you're sleeping or something. I don't know. What I'm saying is I wouldn't worry so much about the microplastics. Do you get the high-class vodka in glass bottles, or do you use the cheap plastic bottles?
2: We usually get Platinum or Burnett's.
1: Is that it's in plastic?
2: It comes in glass.
1: It does?
2: Burnett's does, yeah. Okay. Comes in glass. And if you get the big thing, and you know,
1: the handle is plastic.
2: If we go to Costco and we get the handle of Kirkland vodka, that's glass.
1: They sell that in glass?
2: Yep. And I decided that if Casey can spend money on the glass bottle chocolate milks, mm-hmm. I'm doing that now. It's so much better. It's so much better. And when you return the bottle for the deposit, it knocks $2 off, so it's like a dollar or something more.
1: $2? That bottle was $2?
2: That's the deposit. It's $3 for the milk.
1: Not paying that.
2: And then you pay $2
1: for the
2: bottle.
1: So you're paying $5 for the milk.
2: Yes.
1: And then you got to remember to return the glass.
2: You bring it every time. I've got two now, so when I go get my next thing. Yeah.
1: I'm doing that. The best chocolate milk in the world comes in the little cardboard containers from schools. That's what you want.
2: No, you want the glass bottles.
1: I don't want that.
2: I can't. It's somewhere in Hamburg. It's like Fresh Market or something like that. They sell. Oh, I'm going to go get some today.
1: I'm not.
2: I got to stop by my house and get the bottles, though.
1: I'm not. I don't.
2: Or I could just grab one, pay full price, and then return the three bottles the next time and get a free
1: thing. All the
2: things
1: that are going to get you. Again, I don't know the.
2: Oh, the glass stuff really, like, is just, one, it tastes better, two, it looks better, and three, I feel fancy.
1: The irony is MJ will be killed when she trips and falls and lands on the glass bottle that cuts her jugular. She's like, plastic wouldn't do this to me, gurgle, gurgle, gurgle, dead.
2: Gurgle, gurgle, gurgle.
1: Dead. That's...
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2: 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Are you kidding me? 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
8: aren't so much bad as they are tragically stupid.
1: Do you think that you need any help from me, the audience, or God himself to help you look crazier?
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1: I can name three things you own that make you look insane. One of them I won't even say on the air. Out of our friendship, I won't say that.
2: Thank you.
1: You're welcome. But the other one...

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2: Well, friends, it's time for us to wrap things up. Thank you for being with us today. Thank you for joining us. Thank you for all that. 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That's pretty cool. I learned a couple things today.
3: What?
2: On today's show. I learned that MJ has never met the Hat Man.
3: No.
2: And if you know the Hat Man, you know the Hat Man. A lot of y'all won't even take sleep meds because you owe the Hat Man some money. I learned that MJ has never been visited by the Hat Man, and I'm starting to think that even the Hat Man is afraid of you.
3: Well, that or, again, I just, for the most part, when I'm out, I'm out. Done, baby.
2: I wonder, I really am curious if the Hat Man is visiting MJ. If you don't know the Hat Man, don't even Google it because it'll mess with your head. But I don't know if the Hat Man is visiting MJ, and even, like, you sleep so hard that even the Hat Man just gives up.
3: Yeah.
2: That might be it. Maybe that's a good strategy. Some of y'all are just light sleepers, I guess.
3: See, but because you brought it up again, a bunch of people tonight, you put it in their heads, and now they're going to be like, oh, tomorrow you're going to hear a lot of Hat Man stories.
2: Oh, if you got a good Hat Man story tomorrow, tell us about it. 280-1033 on the Porch Pirate text line. If you don't know what the Hat Man is, just count yourself lucky, okay? Some of y'all can't even take Benadryl anymore. I get it. You don't want to owe the Hat Man money. The Hat Man actually owes me $5, so he won't come around anymore. I joke. Anything from you before we wrap things up? What do you have to offer?
3: Ma'am, please, calm down. I understand that you are on your period. Calm down for me. Hello.
2: Bitch is out of control over
3: here.
2: Ma'am. Bitch is out of control over here.
3: Please.
2: Anything before we go? It's not a hard question.
3: Yeah, real quick. Someone asked a question on Reddit, which is, what is a name that's so bad you can't believe a parent actually gave it to their child?
2: We can talk about this tomorrow.
3: Okay, well, I just want, there's one on here.
4: Okay.
3: A few of them make sense. I'll give you, like, one. Like, the Abaca, or what?
2: Absidy.
3: Absidy.
2: A-B-C-D-E, yeah. Right. Kind of dumb.
3: But also on this list is Todd.
2: Oh,
3: what the hell is wrong with Todd? I know a bunch of Todds.
2: I love Todd.
3: That's a great name.
2: I've never met a Todd I didn't like.
3: Right.
2: Todds are cool.
3: So we got to get to the bottom of this.
2: Yeah, what's wrong with Todd?
3: There's a couple on here that I'm like, these are great names.
2: Oh, yeah, we can definitely get a goodbye before we leave. Don't worry. We're not going to leave you without a, you guys know.
3: Ma'am, have please. We,
2: ma'am,
3: no,
2: sir.
3: Ma'am,
2: sir, ma'am.
3: You don't, ma'am.
5: Peace out, bitch.
3: See, you don't have to do that.
2: I do.
3: No, you don't. Peace out, bitch.
2: We love you all. We'll see you tomorrow.
3: Peace out, bitch.
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4: Sunny and hot Wednesday. The heat wave continues. Highs in the mid-90s. The heat index well into the triple digits. More of the same Thursday. Friday, low 90s. Partly sunny. Scattered showers and storms. An extreme heat warning remains in effect Wednesday, Thursday, and then finally wraps up Friday evening. A little more calmer for the 4th of July. I'm meteorologist Tom Ackerman with your LEX 18 Storm Tracker forecast on Z-Rock 103, the rock station.

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15: Like, seriously, it's three. It's like the potatoes come in one pouch, the cheese comes another, the bacon comes another, and it's like, microwave for this and take out and stir some more. Are you even done? I don't know. Oh, watch. Oh, God. These potatoes look weird. I paid $1.26 for this.
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3: 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Are you kidding me? 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
6: Sunny and hot Wednesday. The heat wave continues. Highs in the mid-90s. The heat index well into the triple digits. More of the same Thursday. Friday, low 90s. Partly sunny. Scattered showers and storms. An extreme heat warning remains in effect Wednesday, Thursday, and then finally wraps up Friday evening. A little more calmer for the 4th of July. I'm meteorologist Tom Ackerman with your LEX 18 Storm Tracker forecast on Z-Rock 103, the rock station.
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12: 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What? 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
7: aren't so much bad as they are tragically stupid.
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12: 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I feel like you did share a bed with a man. 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
9: Yes, if I black out drunk. Yeah.
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2: 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A bear approached the pond and tried to steal the trout from his fishing pole.
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4: 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You ever punch a horny bull? 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
6: For sunny and hot Wednesday, the heat wave continues. Highs in the mid-90s. The heat index well into the triple digits. More of the same Thursday. Friday, low 90s. Partly sunny. Scattered showers and storms. An extreme heat warning remains in effect Wednesday, Thursday, and then finally wraps up Friday evening. A little more calmer for the 4th of July. I'm meteorologist Tom Ackerman with your LEX 18 Storm Tracker forecast on Z-Rock 103. 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
4: 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It didn't even end in 99. You can tell it was messed up.
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3: 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Are you kidding me? 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
5: Sunny and hot Wednesday. The heat wave continues. Highs in the mid-90s. The heat index well into the triple digits. More of the same Thursday. Friday, low 90s. Partly sunny. Scattered showers and storms. An extreme heat warning remains in effect Wednesday, Thursday, and then finally wraps up Friday evening. A little more calmer for the 4th of July. I'm meteorologist Tom Ackerman with your LEX 18 Storm Tracker forecast on Z Rock 103. 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
1: A Better Life with Dr. Sanjay Gupta.
2: You know, it's funny, when I think back to what the typical American dinner looked like when you and I were kids, there's usually some kind of meat featured at the center of the plate. Vegetables are there, but often thought of as a side dish. More and more, though, we are coming to realize that a plant-based diet, with little or no meat even, is going to be a healthier way to eat for just about everyone. New study out of the University of Hawaii Cancer Center found that eating a high-quality plant-rich diet that includes whole grains, vegetables, and fruits may prevent cognitive impairment even when people start that diet in their late 50s and 60s. Yeah, it's important to make sure you're getting enough protein, fats, complex carbohydrates. Just because you cut out or even cut back on meat, though, is not a license to eat whatever you want. Focus on eating whole, real foods. I'm Dr. Sanjay Gupta, helping you live a better life.
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6: 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You're going to hurt yourself.
5: I bribed myself, yeah. You know? Yeah, it's a comfortable position. I put my leg on a 4-foot counter and just lean my knee on it, you know? Nothing weird about that. Nothing. What? Eyes are up here, man.
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6: Okay, and I'm going to put this in the fridge.
5: Take 20 minutes to figure out how to make eggs tomorrow. She's going to try, so we're going to have this stupid argument again tomorrow. Jeez. Tomorrow it's going to be like, well, why didn't they tell you not to drink the raw egg whites? They didn't tell you not to drink. It says nowhere on here, don't drink the raw egg whites. I drank them. Stay in school, kids.
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6: You know, maybe it's time you start thinking about rehab. 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
5: stop,
6: be.
5: Stop. You are suggesting.
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5: Of all people.
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6: Okay.
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17: Sunny and hot Wednesday. The heat wave continues. Highs in the mid-90s. The heat index well into the triple digits. More of the same Thursday. Friday, low 90s. Partly sunny. Scattered showers and storms. An extreme heat warning remains in effect Wednesday, Thursday, and then finally wraps up Friday evening. A little more calmer for the 4th of July. I'm meteorologist Tom Ackerman with your LEX 18 Storm Tracker forecast on Z Rock 103. 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
4: 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Worst and mistake I've made in my life, and I was addicted to heroin. And I'm telling you, try to bite a spoon bread. 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
7: Don't know. You saw them all through the 70s.
8: Yeah. Thanks, Obama.
6: 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Yeah.
7: Brandon says, hormones and fake food chemicals.
6: Yeah.
7: You think that's changed boobs?
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7: David said, growth hormones ruin ski slope boobs. 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
6: 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Ma'am? At my age,
7: ma'am,
6: it's perfection. I think just was, like my teeth.
7: I think she was hitting on you.
6: That's cool with me. She's cute. She's a doctor. Are you kidding me? Oh, sorry, Earl. Bye.
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6: He had a BMW. Okay, yeah, my bad. No, he had a Mercedes for a hot second, too.
7: Jesus, quit bragging.
8: He was like, oh, I've got a Mercedes. I better date a raccoon.
6: What?
7: That's hilarious. I better date her. Jeez.
6: Oh, my God.
7: 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That would hurt my feelings.
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5: aren't so much bad as they are tragically stupid.
6: Hey, the Corn Festival's a big deal, and I would love to see Stanton's Got Talent. I'm not going to lie. Come on, you're not a little curious?
7: First place in Stanton's Got Talent. Oh, I'm so nervous.
6: My God.
7: Hang on, let's see who we got. And it turns out it's Johnny with the fastest catalytic converter removal. Absolutely. Give it up for Johnny.
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6: If they've got a ghost outfit on, you can't see the bees underneath. Do you see what I'm saying? I explained this to you before. It's going to be a bee. I swear there's a bee under there. It's under the ghost outfit. That is stupid. Jesus Christ.
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9: Sunny and hot Wednesday. The heat wave continues. Highs in the mid-90s. The heat index well into the triple digits. More of the same Thursday. Friday, low 90s. Partly sunny. Scattered showers and storms. An extreme heat warning remains in effect Wednesday, Thursday, and then finally wraps up Friday evening. A little more calmer for the 4th of July. I'm meteorologist Tom Ackerman with your LEX18 Storm Tracker forecast on Z-Rock 103, the rock station.
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5: 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It's under the ghost outfit. That is stupid. Jesus Christ.
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5: 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It's like the potatoes come in one pouch, the cheese comes another, the bacon comes another, and it's like, microwave for this and take out and stir some more. Are you even done? I don't know. Oh, watch. Oh, God. These potatoes look weird. I paid $1.26 for this.
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5: 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Are you kidding me? 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
4: aren't so much bad as they are tragically stupid.
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3: 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What? 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
3: You grab me by the collar. 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She pushes me up against the wall. And she says, "Don't you ever, ever." She's got spit flying out of her mouth. 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And she goes, "I am weed. I am weed."
4: I forgot about that. 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
3: 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A bear approached the pond and tried to steal the trout from his fishing pole.
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6: Sunny and hot Wednesday. The heat wave continues. Highs in the mid-90s. The heat index well into the triple digits. More of the same Thursday. Friday, low 90s. Partly sunny. Scattered showers and storms. An extreme heat warning remains in effect Wednesday, Thursday, and then finally wraps up Friday evening, a little more calmer for the 4th of July. I'm meteorologist Tom Ackerman with your LEX 18 Storm Tracker forecast on Z-Rock 103, the rock station.
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2: 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Here's traffic.
3: Right now, we have reports of a collision on New Circle at the North Broadway intersection. Things are also moving slowly on East High Street at Ashland Avenue and on the Outer Loop of Man of War Boulevard at Maple Leaf Drive. Watch for another collision on Winchester Road just inside the interstate. For traffic, I'm Roger Meadows.
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9: 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I paid $1.26 for this.
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4: You grabbed me by the collar. You pushed me up against the wall. Pushed me up against the wall. She grabs me by the collar. She pushes me up against the wall. She says, "Don't you ever, ever." She's got spit flying out of her mouth. "Don't you ever suggest that you bring a canine unit to a place where I am." And I go, "Hey, just, you know, don't smoke weed that day." And she goes, "I am weed. I am weed."
9: I forgot about that. I was so mad.
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4: Sunny and hot Wednesday. The heat wave continues. Highs in the mid-90s. The heat index well into the triple digits. More of the same Thursday. Friday, low 90s. Partly sunny. Scattered showers and storms. An extreme heat warning remains in effect Wednesday, Thursday, and then finally wraps up Friday evening. A little more calmer for the 4th of July. I'm meteorologist Tom Ackerman with your LEX 18 Storm Tracker forecast on Z-Rock 103, the rock station.
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3: Hooray! Last summer I got the best party text I've ever gotten from a friend of mine. I ran into one of my friends, J-Mo, at a bar last 4th of July. And he was like, you know when you run into a buddy when you're bar hopping, and you're like, what's up, I'm wasted. And he's just like, I'll see you later. And he just go. So that happened, and I called him the next day, or I texted him like, hey, how did your night end up? And this was his exact text, my favorite thing ever. How'd your night end up? And he texts me back, dude, .. It's a good start. Dude, .. Punched my best friend in the face, broke up with my girlfriend, and my pants. Yes! That is a gold medal right there of partying. When you go to the Party Olympics, you just brought home the gold. And the best part is right after that, he wrote, I don't know which one to take care of first.
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1: 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Here's traffic.
2: Right now we have a traffic advisory to report. West Short Street between Mill Street and Upper Street is going to be closed down until 8 p.m. tonight for the ice cream social going on downtown. Plan your route accordingly. Traffic's also picking up on inbound Nicholsville Road at Reynolds Road, on Georgetown Road at Citation Boulevard. Watch for some increased traffic on inbound Versailles Road at Mason Headley. For traffic, I'm Roger Meadows.
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1: 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Here's traffic.
2: Right now, traffic's picking up on outbound Winchester Road at Delaware Avenue. Things are also moving slowly on inbound Leestown Road at Trade Street. Traffic's picking up on I-75 in the southbound lanes, pretty much from the northern split all the way to the Paris Pike exit. Also, don't forget about that traffic advisory. We got West Short Street between Mill Street and Upper Street is going to be shut down. They got the roadway closed for the Ice Cream Social going on right now. It's going to be closed until 8 p.m. tonight. For traffic, I'm Roger Meadows.
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8: aren't so much bad as they are tragically stupid.
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9: Take 20 minutes to figure out how to make eggs tomorrow. She's going to try, so we're going to have this stupid argument again tomorrow. Jeez. Tomorrow it's going to be like, well, why didn't they tell you not to drink the raw egg whites? They didn't tell you not to drink. It says nowhere on here don't drink the raw egg whites. I drank them. Stay in school, kids.
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2: 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Yeah, it's a comfortable position. I put my leg on a 4-foot counter and just lean my knee on it, you know? Nothing weird about that. Nothing. What? Eyes are up here, man.
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6: We're sunny and hot Wednesday. The heat wave continues. Highs in the mid-90s. The heat index well into the triple digits. More of the same Thursday. Friday, low 90s. Partly sunny. Scattered showers and storms. An extreme heat warning remains in effect Wednesday, Thursday, and then finally wraps up Friday evening. A little more calmer for the 4th of July. I'm meteorologist Tom Ackerman with your LEX 18 Storm Tracker forecast on Z-Rock 103. 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

0: 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Here's traffic.
1: Right now, traffic's picking up on outbound Winchester Road to Delaware Avenue. Things are also moving slowly on inbound Leestown Road to Trade Street. Traffic's picking up on I-75 in the southbound lanes, pretty much from the northern split all the way to the Paris Pike exit. Also, don't forget about that traffic advisory. We got West Short Street between Mill Street and Upper Street is going to be shut down. They got the roadway closed for the ice cream social going on right now. It's going to be closed until 8 p.m. tonight. For traffic, I'm Roger Meadows.
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9: You grab me by the collar. 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She grabs me by the collar. She pushes me up against the wall. And she says, "Don't you ever." She's got spit flying out of her mouth. "Don't you ever suggest that you bring a canine unit to a place where I am." And I go, "Hey, just, you know, don't smoke weed that day." And she goes, "I am weed. I am weed."
10: I forgot about that. 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
3: Oh God, don't. 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Oh God.
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3: 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Ma'am? At my age,
1: ma'am,
3: 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I think she just was, like my teeth.
1: I think she was hitting on you.
3: That's cool with me. She's cute. She's a doctor. Are you kidding me? Oh, sorry, you're... Earl. 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
1: Sunny and hot Wednesday. The heat wave continues. Highs in the mid-90s. The heat index well into the triple digits. More of the same Thursday. Friday, low 90s. Partly sunny. Scattered showers and storms. An extreme heat warning remains in effect Wednesday, Thursday, and then finally wraps up Friday evening. A little more calmer for the 4th of July. I'm meteorologist Tom Ackerman with your LEX 18 Storm Tracker forecast on Z-Rock 103. 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
1: You didn't think I'd know that one? 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
1: ma'am,
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2: 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She's a doctor. Are you kidding me? Oh, sorry, Earl. 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
1: You grabbed me by the collar. You pushed me up against the wall. 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She grabs you by the collar. She pushes me up against the wall. And she's, don't you ever, ever. She's got spit flying out of her mouth. Don't you ever suggest that you bring a canine unit to a place where I am. 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And she goes, I am weed. I am weed.
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9: Yeah. 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
3: 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That's right. It took a weird turn. It's all because of you. 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
3: You have no idea what kind of Pandora's box you're opening up here, okay? You can't give this one, no offense, any sort of powers or abilities because, as I told you in the text, sir, she will not use them for good. She's going to be out here getting high as hell, flying around on her stupid broom, trying to fly over to Hardee's or KFC to get a snack because she's high as hell.
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2: No, I have to check. 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
3: And for that amount of money, Fat Becca will deliver it right to your house. two questions, MJ. How much is the calendar? And how much for a weekend with Fat Becca? Sir! Sir! Cat pervert! 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
6: No, I want a cornbread tour.
3: How
6: churchy
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3: Yeah, but no spoon bread. I'm doing spoon
6: bread. I've never had
2: spoon
6: bread.
2: It's so gross. Oh, God, don't. No, it's the worst mistake I've made in my life, and I was addicted to heroin. And I'm telling you, try to bite a spoon bread. Oh, God.
6: Wow, somebody's not invited to the Spoon Bed Festival.
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11: 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You ever punch a horny bull? 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